0: Classic Rock QFM 96 with Mellencamp. He will be a part of Farm Aid again this year. It's going to happen in Virginia Beach this time around. Mellencamp and Neil Young and the Chrome Hearts, Willie Nelson, Dave Matthews Band, Mike Campbell and the Dirty Knobs. That is going to be a solid show.
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0: classic rock QFM 96 with Def Leppard. Foo Fighters right before them. Their tour underway. They're playing in Ford Field in Detroit this evening. And then they're at Soldier Field in Chicago on Saturday. And then Monday, they play Huntington Bank Field in Cleveland. And tomorrow morning, Torg and Elliott give you one last shot to win your tickets to the show.
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0: Classic Rock QFM 96, Aerosmith from Permanent Vacation. Britt Floyd is coming to town. This tour is called The Moon, The Wall, and Beyond. And it'll play Kemba Live on the 19th of August. Big Rick tomorrow afternoon in the 4 o'clock hour. He gets you one more shot to win your tickets.
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0: Classic Rock, QFM 96, Thoroughgoods, Bad to the Bone, right on down to the marrow. You know, do you ever see on social media people telling you to drink bone broth? Yeah, bone broth. It's, you make it by simmering animal bones into a liquid. You simmer it for a long period of time and it boils out the, like, the collagen and the minerals out of the bones, and then you're supposed to drink it. And I swear people just go, I'm gonna make this up and I'm gonna post this online, and we'll see how many people follow suit and do it.
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4: 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I'm talking 16-pound bowling ball, and you know the motion that you make when you're bowling, and I was concerned. 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

0: Classic Rock, QFM 96, Eddie Money. She was shaking, snapping her fingers. They had just left the Columbus Food Truck Festival. 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

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How far off, I sat and wondered. Started humming a song from 1962. And it's funny how the night moves when you just don't seem to have as much to lose. 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

0: Classic Rock QFM 96 with Stevie Nicks. It sounds like maybe relations are thawing a bit between Stevie and Lindsey Buckingham. They did do a re-release of their album that they put out way back before they had joined Fleetwood Mac. So we'll see if something comes down the pike from them too.
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5: 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I'm talking 16-pound bowling ball, and you know the motion that you make when you're bowling, and I was concerned. 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
8: Yeah, happy Friday. And
11: thank
8: for us,
11: God.
8: It's payday.
11: Yes. Yeah. Double thank God.
7: Standing in my underwear at, 4:58 this morning, paying the mortgage.
8: Yeah, so did I yesterday.
11: See, mine automatically came out last Saturday, August the 1st.
12: Yeah.
8: I don't do any automated paying. I just don't trust them.
7: I do. I think there's one that I have because it wasn't a choice. It's just how.
8: Oh, really?
7: Yeah.

0: that's like a loan.
1: Mortgages, electric bill is, gas bill is.
2: I don't trust myself. I got to do it automatic.
1: Yeah, yeah, exactly.
0: Well, you got to know end of the month your bills are due. That's how I arrange everything.
2: Sure.
0: So I pay at the end of the month.
2: Yep.
3: And you can change the due date.
0: Yeah. Right?
3: To mid-month, without, you know, to make it work.
2: Right. Yeah, our mortgage is 5 on the 5th.
3: Mine's the 1st, but I got till the 13th.
2: You know where the wiggle room
3: yeah.
2: is.
3: Yeah.
2: Yeah.
3: Window,
2: right?
3: Yeah. Now, ideally, you want to be paid on the 15th, the mortgage, for the upcoming month.
2: Right.
3: You want to get a month
2: ahead of everything.
3: Yeah, right. Uh-huh.
2: Oh, man, we have
3: that ship sailed
2: our car
3: a few months
2: payment,
3: ago.
2: Our car is paid off in March, and I'm just counting down those months. Because that'll be a huge payment.
1: Yeah. See, and that's I got that 10-year-old car now. Took it to my mechanic, John Leffler, there in GC. Had to have rear rotors put on. And he told me, he goes, you got about 10,000 miles for the next for the front rotors.
0: So let's just get a car deal, Christy.
1: I can't afford a car payment. I can't. Not right now. No.
0: Yeah, my wife was paid off, and I wasn't even going to think about getting a new one.
1: I paid mine off in 2020.
0: My wife's car.
3: Your wife's car.
0: She's never paid off.
3: Boy, that was quick, though.
0: Yeah.
3: That's not an old car. That's only a couple years.
0: 5 years.
3: Yeah, 5? Okay.
0: Yeah.
3: Yeah, that's good.
0: But I wasn't even thinking, because the trade-in is really good on that. Atlas, like $20,000 they offered. And I was like, well, and then I don't want a payment. Who wants a payment?
2: Right.
0: And payments now,
3: yeah,
0: people are spending like $800, $1,000.
1: Yeah, well, Jimmy's is 809.
3: They offer you 20 because they want inventory because everybody's buying used.
0: Yep.
3: New cars are sitting.
0: Yeah.
1: The problem with paying a car off, and the older it gets, even though mine has been very reliable, is now it's nickel and diming you, like I said. You know, getting the rotors put on, and then this starts to break down, and that starts to break down.
3: Well, you don't maintain anything. That's why.
1: No, Jerry.
3: You fix it when it breaks. You don't do any maintenance during.
1: I absolutely do. Absolutely. Are you kidding? Oil changes religiously every 3 months. Take it in for tune-ups. Yes. It's just, it's a 10-year-old car. And that was our main car. That was our main car for a long time until Jimmy got the big one. So no, that's one thing my dad had taught me is always maintain your vehicles.
3: Take care of it, and it'll take care of you.
1: That's right. So you know what? I'm eking 10 years out of this. My RAV, it was, that sucker was on the road for 300,000 miles.
3: Well, that was a Toyota.
1: Yeah, that's true.
3: Yeah. The Fords, they're all plastic. They don't last.
0: Mm. Yeah, I'm good. I don't even know if I've ever.
3: In any. Well,
0: I haven't owned a Ford in so long. Might have been my second car.
1: We've had great success. Our last four
3: vehicles
1: have been
3: Fords. Yeah, I've had good luck with Ford, that's for sure.
1: I'm telling you right now, I've had really good luck. Now that I say that.
3: But anybody...
1: the wheels are going to fall off my car.
3: Anybody buying a new vehicle and you're rolling that off the lot, as soon as you... That depreciation is... It's that's how expensive they are now. I mean, it's $20,000-$30,000 as soon as you drive off the lot. Why not just buy a year old one and let them take that hit?
0: Yeah.
1: What's the average?
0: It's like buying a phone.
3: I mean,
1: yeah.
0: I'm not buying the 17 until the 18 comes out in September.
1: I hear you.
3: I'm waiting for Elon.
0: Oh, his phones?
3: Yeah.
0: Dude, I'm gobbled. When that market opens today, I'm gobbling up SpaceX. And if you missed it,
3: they said wait 30, 60 days because it's going lower.
0: That's what I heard
3: too. It's going lower.
0: I heard it might go to 90. Doesn't matter. When it after the 60 days, it's going to go back up. Yeah, if you missed it, Elon announced yesterday SpaceX is going to be the fourth major carrier. And he said that he's not going to, because the other three carriers go in unison and they raise your prices. Everything they do it together. Well, Elon said, well, I'm not going to raise prices like them. I'm going to beat them.
3: All the other carriers collude.
0: Yes.
3: Well, he's going to use Starlink.
0: Yeah.
3: But the problem with Starlink is you can't use it indoors.
0: Yeah, but he bought Spectrum Mobile. So he bought Spectrum Mobile for $17 billion. And I read an article that he's building towers like crazy. So he's building his own towers. Or he can. They said there's a deal on the table for him to rent. And then he kind of threw out that he might buy one. That he might just buy like AT&T or T-Mobile or one of those. So something's going big with Elon and SpaceX.
3: Did you see the artist renderings of TerraFab?
0: No.
3: Down in Texas? Oh, my gosh. It is unbelievable.
0: Really?
3: And he's using NVIDIA for chips. currently. Mm-hmm. He's going to make his own chips down there. That's what that facility's for. Oh. It's an entire city. And it was supposed to be in California, and that one, I don't know if it was a congresswoman, somebody told him to F off, and he said message received.
0: Really?
3: And he announced he's putting it in Grimes, Texas, TerraFab. And boy, you want to talk about a futuristic. It looks like the photos out of the old Popular Mechanics, right. Popular Science. It is spectacular.
0: Really?
3: And I don't know how many acres or miles it is, but it's something to behold.
0: He said he's making the robot. They're going to start production on the robot at the end of the year. Now, that's Tesla, but they're going to merge. He's already hinted he's going to merge. So they're making the robots at the end of this year, and he said it'll be available to the public this time next year. So maybe like in the fall of next year, but you're going to be buying a Tesla robot like a year from now.
3: Optimus will be Tesla. The robot will be Tesla?
0: Yes.
3: Okay.
0: But he
3: said
0: he's going
3: to merge. Because the phone's going to be separate. The SpaceX is separate.
0: Yes.
3: There's four or five different brands.
0: He's going to merge him, though, like he did Solar City. He's going to make 5,000 robots, 50,000 in 27, and then 10 million a year. Wow. They're coming, baby.
3: It's a happening.
0: Boy, I'm going to make my robot do all the house chores. Yep. Oh,
1: are
0: I'm
1: you
0: so
1: kidding?
0: On it. Yeah.
1: That's what everyone's going to, well, I would think that's what most people would use it for.
0: Yeah. Meet you know how great it's going to be. He said that it's going to be 20 to 30,000, but think of how many older people, like if you have a parent, right? And they're elderly and they're alone. Put the Tesla robot with them. There's your companion.
1: And then don't have to put them in a home.
0: Yeah.
1: And that's very expensive. $30,000 would be a drop in the bucket.
0: Absolutely. Compared to what they charge in those homes.
3: Yeah, that's a good point. That is a good point.
2: Circle back to our conversation. It'll be a car payment.
0: Yep.
2: You pay $400 a month, $600 a month.
1: And then let Medicare take care of it.
3: 92-year-old grandma's feeling lonely and blue. Nothing, you know, cheers her up more than a hard plastic hug.
0: Yeah, exactly.
1: Cold. Cold steel grip.
3: Maybe you do need a human for that. I don't know.
0: Busy show coming your way. We'll tell you about it next.
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1: Gonna be outstanding show today. I guarantee it. You're gonna have some fun hanging out with us.
2: Guaranteed.
1: Gonna play the Foo Fighters at some point. Christy told you yesterday when we're gonna play it.
3: If you didn't hear me, too bad for you.
1: Maybe we already played it if you're just tuning in. I don't know. Well, I do know. I'm just not telling you.
4: Yeah.
1: Friday edition of Punchline News, which I love. Love Punchline News. A little Aloha Friday with Michael Evans. We got to do a live Michael Evans.
3: At some point.
2: It has been a while.
1: You know, Michael, let me tell you something about Michael Evans. Michael Evans grows on you. Like, if you're new to the show, new to the station, you're like, wow, an entertainment guy? My buddy who listens, who just stay in here for a little bit. First couple weeks was, you got an entertainment. Then now he's like, hey, did you hear Michael Evans? Mike Evans? Same with me, too, here. I go, wow, you guys do an entertainment guy, huh? At a rock station?
2: Yeah.
1: And then I listen to him a month, and I'm like, yeah, I get it.
2: I know guys that are all in.
1: I get it.
2: Guys all in. In the beginning, he was primarily female-driven.
1: Oh.
2: The ladies like to listen. They like that gossipy Hollywood. But over the years, yeah, a lot of guys into it.
1: Yeah.
2: Lot.
1: And the picks coming up. We'll have to talk. Michael Evans loves to put some money on it. Yeah. And he never listens to me either. He never listens to us.
3: He does the complete opposite.
1: And he always lose. True story if you missed this. So Michael Evans, like 3 years ago, was in this elimination pool where you got to pick one team every week. And if they win, you advance and you can't repeat your picks. Well, Michael could have won $50,000. And he calls me, and it's like the second to the last week of the season.
2: Yeah, he made it all the way to the
1: end.
2: All the way to the end.
1: It was between him and two guys. And he goes, I think I can win this. And I said, well, Michael, take Miami or whatever it was. He goes, no, I'm going with the 40. And I go, Michael, don't do it. And I talked to him probably about 15 minutes. And I was in a hotel room in Minnesota. I was going to a Vikings game. And I begged him, Michael, you're making a big mistake here, man. Just listen to me on this one. Trust me. And he goes, nah, homie. Sorry, homie. And I'm like, well, why'd you call me then? But
3: if you're not going to take my advice.
1: Yeah, then I'm watching the Vikings game and I'm seeing the score. And yeah. Poor Michael.
3: Oh.
1: And then he talked about
2: that. Yeah, but
1: the
2: had you been wrong, you'd never do that when there's money riding on the line.
3: Give money advice like that.
1: Yeah, but he asked my advice and I was pretty positive they were going to win.
4: Mm.
1: And they did win.
2: And you were right.
1: Yes. Yeah. I just felt really strong about it. And felt really strong about his pick was bad.
3: See, we need to bet on when Michael's going to bet wrong.
1: Every week, I think.
3: Yeah.
1: Yeah, he used to text me his picks, and we used to go back and forth. And then they've been so bad last season, he doesn't even text me anymore.
4: He doesn't even do it anymore.
2: When I used to gamble every week, right, NFL, there were weeks, if I did eight games, I'd lose seven.

0: Lucy. And it was week after week. And I
1: really?
0: Said, okay. Following week, made my picks, and then phoned the bookie with the complete opposite. You know what I mean?
1: Yeah.
0: You follow
1: my logic there? Yep.
0: Lost 7 out of 8. That's what I hung it up.
1: And
0: I was never betting a lot, but I mean, it was, you know, a couple few hundred every weekend.
1: Do you, this will make Buckeye fans happy. Do you know who Eric Casilius is? He used to work for ESPN, and now he works for Sportsline, CBS Sportsline.
0: No.
1: And, he worked for ESPN.
0: Have we had him on?
1: I don't know, maybe. Okay. But he's a big betting guy, and he works part, his side gig, he does stuff for DraftKings. Like, hey, this is Eric Casilius, and he gives bets. And he gives his record out. So he does future bets every year.
0: Okay.
1: These are my favorite future bets, meaning over, under, wins, loss in college and pro football. So the last few years, he gives 10 to 12 games, teams a year that he says over, under, wins. In the last, like, 5 years, and he shows them, he's never lost more than two. And his lock this year is college football over, under, wins, under 8.5 Michigan. And then he explains why. And then you look at Michigan's schedule and you go, yeah, he might be on to something
0: here.
1: Yeah,
0: what was the over-under on Ohio State?
1: He didn't list Ohio State as one of his over-under
0: teams. Did you
1: teams.
0: See the OU on the Lions?
1: What's that? What is it?
0: 13.
1: Ooh, that's a lot.
0: Yeah.
1: I was going to say if it was 11, I would probably
0: No, they're picking there. Them to win 13. It's 12.
1: Oh, okay.
0: 12 is the over-under.
1: I wouldn't touch it. I think they're going to be really good. Really good.
0: Yeah, it's going to be interesting. Gibbs got his contract yesterday. What, 70 million?
1: Didn't I tell you the next guy in line would get the highest paid
0: guy? Yeah, the running
1: guy?
0: Backs haven't been getting those contracts.
1: No, they haven't. I think Adrian Peterson was the last guy who cashed in, and then they released him. And then, boy, that's a good payday for those guys. And then Jonathan Taylor got paid, too, yesterday. He just got paid the third highest.
0: Yeah.
1: Yeah, it's good. Well, they run the hell out of those guys, man. And the shelf life is, you know, you get five, 6 years unless you're Derrick Henry.
0: And with the back to college with the Big Ten and these all these new teams and the conference being what it is now, you got to feel bad for Illinois.
1: Poor Purdue.
0: Did you see they introduced a new AD yesterday? I got it coming up in the hot
1: trash. Oh, I'm glad you grabbed that. What a dummy.
0: Yeah. Is that fireable?
1: No, because he just started.
0: I don't think it's fireable. But to not know that.
1: I know, but he's stupid.
0: Well,
1: yeah.
0: He should be fired for that.
1: For being stupid?
0: Yeah.
1: Then I'd be fired. Here's Michael Evans.
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3: Hey, good morning, everybody. It is Aloha Friday. Welcome to the weekend. Get a little early start. Take half day off. Got my approval. So check it out. Some movie news. Last Monday, it was believed that Spider-Man, Brand New Day, had barely missed beating out Avengers Endgame by just $2 million of being the biggest weekend opener in history. However, with these final numbers, it does appear now, after all the numbers have been counted, Spider-Man actually did take that number one spot. But boy, just barely. With $360 million for the weekend, beating Avengers by only $3 million. As for movies this weekend, Spider-Man will dominate. But if you want to avoid long lines, may I suggest the over-the-top, goofy State Troopers 3. I mean, come on, it's brainless. It's like the old Airplane movie, even more so, but it's going to make you laugh out loud. If you haven't seen Toy Story 5, go see it. It's fabulous, and this will probably be the last week it's in theaters. New movie news from Miramax Studios, the movie Supermax. Now, the studio says it is about, and I quote, two FBI agents must solve a baffling homicide at a maximum security prison where a murder should have been impossible, end quote. The two FBI agents will be played by Will Smith and Jahar Jackson, who is Michael Jackson's nephew, and of course, he played his famous uncle in the super successful biopic Michael, Jahar Jackson. very weird nugget about this movie. It's currently being shot in Australia. Why? I don't know. Release date for Supermax is the fall, November 2027. Speaking of biopics, check it out. Sam Mendes, who produced and directed the upcoming Beatle biopic, will do the same with the Rolling Stones. I look forward to both. Difficult celebrities, followed by truly great hero celebrities. Are you ready? Well, according to studios, the most difficult celebrities to work with on movie sets are Leonardo DiCaprio, Gwyneth Paltrow, Bill Murray, Ryan Reynolds, Hugh Grant, Tom Cruise, and Dustin Hoffman. I'm not surprised by that at all. Now, for the hero celebrities. And while these celebrities are dead, I still want to talk about it. They are true American heroes. All of these celebrities volunteered in World War II in combat areas, starting off with Mel Brooks as an engineer with the Army. Paul Newman was a gunner. Clark Gable, also a gunner. Jimmy Stewart led bombing squadrons in 20 missions. And Bea Arthur from the Golden Girls, remember Bea Arthur? She was a United States Marine for 4 years, Bea Arthur. I just thought you should know. Have a fabulous weekend. Take care of each other. Be safe. And we'll talk to you on Monday, Mike Evans. As we say back home, aloha hui ho. See ya.
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5: 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We've got an accident in that location. And also down on 33, the left shoulder block, 33 West beyond 674 Gender Road. That is due to another accident. 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Partly sunny today, showers and thunderstorms this afternoon and a high 87. Showers and storms late tonight, a low 70, and partly sunny for Saturday. We got a chance of showers and storms again. Looks that way for the rest of the weekend, and a high 87 again. It is 71 right now. Better late than never, I guess. You remember when we had that rash of really severe weather back in March? Tornadoes and high winds, and it caused damage in several Ohio counties, prompting Governor DeWine to activate the state disaster relief program for 13 affected counties. So the program finally offers reimbursement for repair costs to get rid of debris, emergency measures for counties that don't qualify for federal assistance, but they do meet state program requirements. Over $5.5 million in damage was reported in 16 counties during that string of storms back in March.
6: That's some new roofs and siding for somebody.
0: Oh, everybody is getting new roofs.
3: Yeah,
0: those roofers just pepper the homeowners, and the insurance picks it up, and everybody's getting, I bet, my neighborhood, unbelievable. And everyone is a different roofing company.
6: No kidding.
0: Yeah.
5: That's how I got my roof. Them?
0: They, I don't need a roof, but no. The one at the end of my street showed up at 6 a.m., my wife said, when she was walking the dog. God. And they were wrapping it up at 6 p.m.
5: Yep, I believe it.
0: So, and that's amazing.
1: Here's the problem with it, because my wife's real estate. So the insurance company will tell you, I need a new roof. And the insurance company will tell you, oh, we could just patch this area.
5: That's the
1: whole
5: problem.
1: Roof doesn't have it, need it, right? And then they'll patch it with a different type of shingle.
6: And
1: then,
6: it won't match.
1: Then when you sell the house, the inspector will come in and the people buying it will say, we want a new roof. They don't match. So that's the problem. Because the insurance companies are a pain in the ass and they don't want to pay. But then when you want to sell it.
5: And a lot of the shingles, if it's an older home, the shingles that were original to the house or whatever, they don't make them anymore.
1: Yeah. So and it's so, just the insurance company.
5: So they substitute, which is another problem.
0: So they just do the flashing. They just fix the problem, the issue, instead of putting on a new roof.
1: They don't. If you lose a home or have problems, I know so many people where the insurance company is not your friend. I mean, my friend in Colorado, who's, remember those big fires in Colorado like 5 years ago? She lost her house, and the value of the home of what the insurance company paid, there was like a $300,000 difference. So they ended up moving and just selling the land. The insurance company does not give you full value.
5: I'm blessed that I have a really good homeowner's insurance, Cincinnati Insurance. So when I got my new roof, I think it was like $18,000. You know what my deductible was? $500.
1: Yeah, that's great.
0: I don't think I've ever made a claim on my homeowners.
5: That's
0: for
5: the first
0: anything.
5: One ever.
0: Ever won.
5: That's the
0: so
5: first one.
0: So I don't know
5: one.
0: Whether my company's good or not. I don't know.
5: And
0: pay the bill every month.
5: Yeah.
0: I'm covered.
6: That's good.
5: And I've owned a home since 1995, and that was the first time I ever made a claim on my homeowner's insurance. Now, if something else goes wrong, my deductible ain't going to be $500. I can tell you that.
0: Now, if your home is paid for, right?
1: Yeah.
0: You don't need insurance, correct?
5: Oh, I.
0: The only reason insurance is mandatory is because there's a note on the home.
5: Sure, sure.
0: When your home's paid for.
1: Right, well, I own my house in Westerville and I still had insurance.
6: But you want it.
0: Out
6: of
0: choice.
1: Well, I don't know. I just continue to pay it. I don't know.
6: I just want to be insured, though. In case of storms or fire.
0: Well, not when the cost is so prohibitive that it's not. That's why in Florida, half the people don't have insurance because their home's paid for, and the insurance down there will be double what your mortgage is.
5: That if you lose your
0: so
5: house,
0: you pay
5: you
0: off,
5: have
0: you just roll the dice.
5: Oh,
1: Yeah, I wouldn't do that.
5: No, thanks.
1: But don't take my advice.
0: Right. And what insurance do you have?
1: Yeah.
0: Hurricane comes, takes your house. Well, we were fully insured. They're not paying for that.
1: Yeah,
0: did you have
1: Florida.
0: Flood insurance?
1: Yeah,
5: that's
1: exactly.
5: True.
0: Did you have, now you got to have three insurances.
1: I believe that's mandatory now in Florida, Jerry, the flood insurance.
0: You know,
1: isn't it?
0: Well,
1: I
0: depending where
1: so.
0: You live.
1: Yeah.
0: If
5: see, that's
0: in
5: what
0: a flood plain, certainly.
5: What a lot of people here in Ohio don't realize, it. They just assume that if your house floods, no, my insurance will cover it. No, you have to have specific policy for flood insurance. If you don't, then you're screwed. You got to have both.
1: Yeah, everybody's screwing us except for our wives.
0: That insurance is a racket.
6: One people
0: a
6: racket. Want.
1: Yeah.
5: Hey, former Ohio State football player Marcus Williamson won't be going to prison after pleading guilty to 9 bank robberies. So the judge originally sentenced him to 19 to 21 and a half years.
0: But age!
5: But he reversed that. And
0: he's an overachiever, guy.
5: But instead has ordered him to an intensive mental health treatment program. Williamson targeted banks by
1: what's
5: wearing...
1: What's the number I kind of needed?
6: right.
5: Do you suffer from schizoaffective disorder? That's what Williamson suffers from. He targeted banks wearing a mask, latex gloves, driving the same Jeep, and handing teller notes saying he had a gub. No, I'm sorry, a gun.
6: A gub.
5: I got a gub.
1: I got a gub in my pants.
5: No, you got a gub on your shirt.
0: No, that's a nub.
5: You got gub
1: starting
5: on your
1: to
5: shirt.
1: Look. No, I don't, thank God.
5: Hey, can't get enough of Wayfair? Well, on the heels of opening their first full-size retail store up there at Polaris, a Wayfair outlet.
0: Can't get enough of Wayfair. Show me that person. I got questions.
5: A Wayfair outlet is coming to Dublin Center Drive. The company says it's going to announce a grand opening soon. Unlike the traditional Wayfair retail store, the Wayfair outlet specializes in open box, overstock, returned, and discounted items, so you get the deal, the company says.
0: It's in the old front gate.
5: Yes.
1: Yeah.
0: Outlet was there for years.
5: But the new inventory arrives weekly, meaning the selection changes regularly.
0: Kemper, is it you that has the contact up at Wayfair Polaris?
5: Yes.
0: That manager, or is it with the gal down the hall?
5: No, it's me.
0: Okay.
5: No, yeah. I got a friend who's...
0: Good
5: who's,
0: guy.
5: Very nice
0: That's
5: guy.
0: That's what
5: yes.
0: I hear.
5: Yeah.
0: Because I need patio stuff.
5: Okay, I will hook you
0: in. And the fall is the time to buy.
1: It is.
0: Yeah.
5: And that's what's going on in and around Central Ohio.
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1: Here's your Hot 5 for your Friday. 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It's Nick Cage as John Madden.
2: Hello, I'm Nick Cage, and I play the legendary football icon in the upcoming movie, Madden. Accepting the role to play this larger-than-life legend has been a highlight for me. John Madden didn't just coach football, he changed the game. His football brilliance was unmatched. As a coach, John was a savant, seeing the field in ways no one else could. As a broadcaster, his brilliance evolved.
3: They have no idea where we are, who we are, where we're coming from, or who we're throwing to.
2: His humanity was present in everything he did, including his unwavering love of family and his lifelong partnership with best friend Al Davis.
4: There's only one John Madden. They didn't make another one.
2: His legacy lives on, not just on the football field or in the broadcast booth, but globally through gaming. John's passion, joy, and the impact he had through his zest for life and humanity were immense.
1: Now I want everybody out there to Google Madden movie, because Al Davis has a big part in this movie. You'll probably never guess who's playing Al Davis if you just look at the character in the movie. It's Christian Bale.
5: What?
1: And if Google it, he looks just like Al Davis.
6: Yeah, Bale is great, man.
1: Nothing.
6: He is great.
1: Like Christian Bale. It is scary how much he looks like Al Davis and not like Christian Bale.
6: And John Madden. Without John Madden, we wouldn't have Turducken.
1: Yep.
5: Turducken.
1: Or a great video game.
6: Or, yes.
1: I love that. I used to love Madden football.
7: Oh, yeah.
1: Oh, it was so good.
5: Yeah, it says both Nick Cage and Christian Bale. Oh, my God. Unrecognizable.
1: Yeah, I told you. It's nuts.
5: That does not look like Christian Bale.
6: Is Christian Bale physically? Al Davis was a little
1: guy. He lost weight.
5: He did.
1: He lost weight. Yes. What was the one movie?
5: The Machinist.
1: He lost, what, like over 100 pounds
5: and
1: or something like that?
5: It made him effing crazy.
1: Well, he is. I think he is kind of crazy.
5: That was a good movie, but it was dark.
1: Yeah.
6: All right, clip number two in your Friday Hot 5, guys. Stephen A. Smith once again inserts himself into the men playing women's sports debate.
8: Stop acting like somebody that's speaking up on behalf of girls. Like a Sophie Cunningham, like a Raleigh Gaines, are scourges of the earth. That is an irresponsible thing to do. You are a coach for a female basketball team.
6: They are calling the WNBA now.
1: It's a mess.
5: It is an absolute
6: mess.
5: It's
6: a reality show.
1: Yeah.
6: For how long? Since their inception, they want the attention.
1: But the last
6: they want
1: 5 years,
6: and now they get the attention, and they can't. They don't know.
1: They don't know what to do with
6: mess.
1: It. Absolutely,
6: what an absolute mess!
1: It's like me.
5: Who's trying to bring that French transgender basketball player?
1: No, it's got to be the draft. They got a draft.
6: He's agreeable to it.
5: Oh yeah, exactly.
6: He said
5: I saw
6: he's
5: that.
6: All in if there's an available.
5: Oh, that would be very interesting.
1: Jerry,
9: excuse me, it's ma'am.
6: Yeah,
9: it is ma'am.
1: You're so insensitive, Jerry. Pronouns, please.
6: Yeah, I saw a picture of that.

0: saw a picture of her and looks just like a neighbor down the street.
1: Really?
2: What's his name? Cut number three. This may be the first time I've agreed with our governor, Mike DeWine. He chimed in on the whole Buc-ee's thing.
3: It just seems to me that they need to dismiss this lawsuit. This is ridiculous. It is Beaver Creek, for heaven's sake. You know, we expect to find in Beaver Creek things named Beaver. And I looked at the cartoon figure, and I don't think anybody looks at that and thinks that's the Buc-ee Beaver of Buc-ee's. I don't think anybody thinks that. So I think it's absurd. I think, you know, they just ought to dismiss this case. You know, all they're doing is creating ill will. And, you know, people love Buc-ee's. You know, what drives Buc-ee's is the brand, and people just love Buc-ee's, and they need to try to nurture that instead of throwing cold water on it.
1: They're going to lose this case. They're going to drop it. They have to.
2: I agree, and I think the damage is already done.
4: Yep.
1: Yeah, who's their PR person? Same thing that did the Bud Light and the Cracker Barrel?
2: No, it's the same person running the WNBA.
1: Oh, yeah, there you go.
0: The case down in Atlanta is a lot bigger than the one here in Ohio. I mean, there's a lot of ill will.
2: They're just trying to be bullies.
0: Yeah, yeah. And the precedence has been set. I think this is, what, their fifth lawsuit or something?
1: And the one in Northern Ohio where they went after the convenience store that has a moose.
0: So how would you spin that for Buc-ee's?
1: Oh, we were just kidding.
0: They should announce they're suing Nike. Show the suit. You know what I mean? Yeah. Make a joke out of it. Yeah. Make it humorous. I don't know. All right.
2: I would just, like, not that I'm in crisis management, but I would just drop the lawsuits and just ignore they ever happened. And then just go about my business.
4: Yeah. Just move on.
2: And never do it again.
0: Right. All right, clip number four. The ink isn't even dry on the contract yet, but Purdue named their new athletic director. This guy's name is Tommy McCleland, and he was introduced yesterday. This is his first press conference. Now, I don't know. You tell me. Do you think, is he trying to flex here? What is this?
5: Every recruit, every current student athlete will hear this message repeatedly. We are here to win championships. If you don't want to win championships, go to Indiana.
2: What a dummy.
1: I'm sorry, what?
2: What a dummy.
1: Oh, man.
0: And watch the video. He's not winking. There's no...
2: No, he's not being cute.
1: Said it totally deadpan.
0: I don't know what his history is or where he comes from.
2: I comes from stupid.
0: God.
2: What an idiot.
0: Dope.
4: He must have gone to school at Purdue.
0: Signetti's going to bury him.
2: Although
0: Purdue was in that game last year.
2: I know, but still, Signetti's going to drop 100 on him if he could, right?
4: They've always been the rivals, but they've never been any good. Neither of them have been.
0: Right, right.
4: And now
2: those things
4: backfire.
2: Remember when Ryan Day said he was going to put 100 on Michigan and then they lost?
4: Yeah.
2: Now, granted, Michigan was stealing signs.
0: It worked
2: still.
0: For Tressel.
2: Yeah. Hell, Tressel got pissed at, was it Boom Heron against Northwestern, where he benched, like, told him to, took him out of the game when they were up like 48-7, and he scored on a long run, and Tress wanted him to kneel on the ball, and Tress lost his mind because he doesn't want to embarrass opponents. Wasn't that Northwestern and Boom Heron? Boom Heron? I think so. I don't know. It is now.
0: I'm done now.
2: Final cut. This is a great water cooler topic. Jason Sudeikis on the Today Show.
6: Who is your all-time SNL Mount Rushmore? Oh, ooh. Lord. All right. It's still only four people, right?
7: Yeah, I think they're...
6: Okay. let's see. One and two, again, we spoke about it the other day, are Will Ferrell and Eddie Murphy.
7: Yes. Mm-hmm.
6: I got to put... Kristen Wiig up there.
7: Yes.
6: And then I'm going to put a weekend update anchor. I'm going to put Norm MacDonald.
8: Ooh, Norm. Yeah.
2: Now, when you think about it, and I know he's not your favorite, Jerry, but don't you have to at least put him in the conversation with all the characters he
0: Who's
2: did?
0: That?
2: Dana Carvey.
1: Oh.
2: With all the characters
0: he did.
2: You
0: only get four.
2: No, I know. He's in the conversation, isn't he?
4: He might be in the top 10.
2: The church lady and the politicians and
4: Wayne's World
2: and
4: Will Ferrell for sure.
1: I would say You don't think Will Ferrell?
0: Bill Murray for sure. Yeah, Bill Murray, number one.
4: I've got Bill, Will.
2: I've never seen Bill in a
4: SNL. Adam Sandler, Chris Farley. Those are my four.
1: And Bill was so short-lived. I mean, how many seasons did he do? Two, three?
2: I don't know. I've never seen him on SNL.
4: It's all old school.
2: And what about
0: Well, he was an original. Yeah, I mean, how do you
2: No, his second year, I believe.
0: Eddie Murphy.
1: Oh, Eddie Murphy, absolutely.
0: Yeah, Bill Murray. Now we're down to two for all the others.
2: Yeah.
0: That's a tough call. Depends how old you are.
4: That's true, too.
0: Yeah.
2: I don't know. I like Anthony Michael
1: Hall. I think it's different
2: Hall.
1: For different generations,
2: Anthony Michael Hall and Robert Downey Jr.
1: Oh, God, that was horrible.
0: Go with
1: horrible
0: Chris
1: season.
0: Kattan.
4: Yeah.
2: He had some good characters, though.
4: Mongo.
2: Yeah.
1: Mongo.
2: He is damn funny. And that's your Hot 5.
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0: 4. That's Gender Row. We got an accident. Cruiser on the scene there. And we got some lane closures. The on-ramp from Silver Drive to 71 South. And that's QFM 96 traffic.
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1: You spend over $1,000 on that big ticket item, and once you get it home, it doesn't work. Customer service tells you, sir, did you try to unplug it and plug it in? Well, I'm over 40, so that's my first move.
2: Here's my fridge, and within 2 weeks of the purchase, the light bulb went out. So now, I have to do this to find my food. What big ticket item did you buy, and it crapped out on you right away? Was it electronics, a car, or a fridge?
3: That was my video yesterday. You can watch it on our social media feeds. Go on Facebook and watch it. I take a flashlight and I'm looking through my fridge because the light bulb burned out 2 weeks after buying this fridge. We got this Whirlpool fridge, right?
4: Yeah.
3: And my wife didn't want the water thing on the outside. The ice is underneath, but it was supposed to last forever. This was the five-star...
4: It's not a reflection of the fridge. It's a light bulb.
3: I know, but still, you get it 2 weeks later, the light bulb's out. You ever try to open your fridge and not see anything?
4: No, you need a light bulb in your fridge. Yeah.
3: I'm using a flashlight to look at my fridge.
5: Got your phone, the flashlight on your phone. Mm-hmm. Looking at that bag of grapes next to the chicken.
4: But the fridge is still running good.
3: Yes, it is. But still,
4: appliance is fine.
3: You buy something and something breaks on it.
4: Yeah, yeah.
3: Within, you know, a couple of weeks. It's like, Christy, tell everybody... And we want you to call in 821-9696. Watch the video and then call in and tell us the lemon you bought, the high ticket lemon you bought. Because, Christy, you had a automobile. I swear to God, this thing was in the shop, what, like 2 months after you bought it?
5: Probably. It was.
4: Quicker than that.
5: Oh, yeah. The minute we bought it. And it was, and I don't want to, it's down by my end of town. It's a place called Car Source. And this was 15, 20 years ago.
3: No, I Wanted was doing to, the show. We were doing the show.
4: Yeah, yeah, we're talking about the...
3: The one Jimmy and
4: don't
3: had
4: throw
3: upgrade.
4: The dealer under the bus. Because it wasn't the dealer's fault. I know the
5: dealer.
4: Well,
5: then I've had two lemons. Oh, my God.
3: You forgot about that
4: no,
3: one.
4: No. They had to take the car back.
5: They had to take it back. It was so...
3: Yeah. All right, tell us both. Tell us the old one and new one.
5: Okay, so the old one, it was a 2001 Dodge Intrepid.
4: So you bought a used vehicle.
5: Correct, a used vehicle, and it was a great price. It was like, I don't know, $2,500, but I had low miles. Well, now I know why it had low miles, because nobody could drive the effing thing. It was so bad. It had shards of metal inside the engine.
6: Oof.
5: I took it was going to cost $8,000 to get it fixed. And finally, I had to take it back. I said, you're giving me my money back. They gave me like $1,500 back or whatever. Now, the one with Jimmy, and this was a Ford Explorer, okay?
3: Yep.
5: And
4: now,
5: they
4: this
5: did,
4: is a new vehicle. That officially qualifies as a lemon. A $2,500 used car, you can't bitch about.
3: Yeah, but, I agree.
4: Yeah.
5: So, the Explorer, it was a new vehicle. We got it, and it was upgraded, and everything was great, and then all of a sudden, things started to go wrong with it.
4: It was bad from the get-go.
5: From the get-go, to the point where we didn't think, when we finally said we'd had enough, we didn't think we could actually drive it to the dealership. It's like, please, no red lights, because if this car stops at a red light, it ain't going anywhere. And they looked, and they go, yeah, this is pretty bad, so they let us, you know, trade it in, but it was awful.
3: Wow.
4: Well, first they tried to fix it.
3: Yes, they did several times.
5: Three times. And every time we brought it back, and then they would give us another vehicle. They were really good. They would drop off like
4: a
5: Bronco.
4: I know that dealership. They're great.
5: They dropped off a new Bronco for us to drive so they could fix this other one, and it still never worked.
4: Think of the millions of vehicles built. You're going to have one.
3: Yeah,
4: 10,
3: absolutely you are.
4: 50, whatever it is.
3: Unfortunately, Christy got it.
5: Yeah. And we did. It's like I drew the short straw. Well, Jimmy drew the short straw.
3: Yeah.
5: Let's see what this car can do.
3: 821-9696. Tell us when you bought a lemon, a high ticket item. Let's just say over like $500. Shannon chimes in the text line. Guys, I bought a Bobcat 60-inch zero turn. Over $12,000. It crapped out on me. They would fix it. It would crap out on me. Finally, I was just stuck with it.

0: that would suck. Well, wouldn't it be under warranty, though, Shannon? If you bought a Bob, have you ever seen, I just Googled the Bobcat Zero Turn. That's a nice mower.
1: That's a sweet ride.
0: I got a Grasshopper one. It's old. It's like 25 years old, but that's a nice mower.
2: Well, a Bobcat Zero Turn isn't a mower, dude. That's a front load skid loader.
0: No, I looked at it right now. I Googled it. It says Zero Turn. Yeah, I'm looking at it.
2: Doesn't
0: it
2: have
0: nice.
2: A shovel on the front?
0: No.
1: No, okay. It's a Zero Turn. I'm looking at it.
0: It's a Zero Turn. It's really nice, though. It's like looks like mine, but nice.
2: Because anymore, when it comes to appliances, I think everyone realizes in this day and age, 7 to 10 years. Max.
1: They don't make them like they used to.
0: Yeah.
2: Unless disposable. You go, they say Speed Queen.
1: Oh, really?
2: Washers and dryers. Speed Queen.
1: I had a Kenmore that lasted me 21 years. A Kenmore washer and dryer. Yeah,
0: really?
2: Those days are gone.
1: I know. Yeah. That's what's
2: sad. LG, it's all trash.
1: Yep. Yeah.
3: Ice LG's maker what I got for now. Us.
1: Same here.
3: Ice makers can't keep them going.
0: Mine's right. That's why we don't have one.
3: Yep.
1: Frigidaire, mine hasn't worked for 2 years.
3: We replaced it twice, and then we said, screw it, and now we have a tabletop crushed ice maker. So it's an upgrade. I love me some pebble ice.
1: I just get bagged ice and keep it in the freezer.
3: Yep.
0: Cameron chimes in on the text line, bought a hot tub so me and the wife can get naked. And the damn hot tub never worked.
2: My neighbor bought a hot tub, and we made the jokes, and I hope they're not out there when we're, blah, blah, blah. And I think the service vehicle has been there half a dozen times.
0: Yeah. We had a hot tub when I first moved to Columbus. We lived near Hilliard, right on the border there of Hilliard and Upper Arlington. And it came with a hot tub. Well, it broke. And for my birthday, my wife decided to get it fixed, and we could never tell you the thing was only worth $3,000. And I'm telling you, we probably spent like $1,500 in trying to fix it.
2: Yeah.
0: And we ended up when we sold the house, just pulling it out.
2: Sure.
0: And having someone taken away. It was one of those that was built in the patio, the deck.
1: Yeah, okay.
0: So it was built in. So you would just go down in it. You wouldn't climb in it. You would go down in it.
1: It was sunken into to the deck.
0: Yeah. And I thought it was super cool, and it would just never work.
1: Hot tubs are one of those things, and your wife will probably attest to this as a realtor. Hot tubs with a house sometimes not really good.
0: Yeah. It's like a pool. You wonder how much value it adds to
1: it
0: your
1: really
0: home.
1: Doesn't.
2: I don't think it adds any
1: I don't
2: value.
1: Think it does.
0: Yeah. Eric from Columbus chimes in. Guys, I bought a 2013 Chevy Impala when it was new. Shut down 4 months later. The engine blew up 3 weeks after that. And they sold it to me without oil in the engine.
1: Oops. Oh, man.
0: And then it took them 5 months to fix everything. Holy crap.
2: A 2013 Impala? That must have been like one of the final years for the Impala.
0: Yeah.
2: I think.
0: Wasn't that an old person's? My grandparents just drove
2: Impalas. Impalas are pretty nice. Yeah. It depends which one. They had coupes.
1: An Oldsmobile Buick.
0: Did they?
2: Oh, yeah.
0: I tell you what, let's keep this going. 821-9696. Give us a call. Shoot us a text. Tell us the story when you bought a lemon. My video of my fridge is on the social media pages now. People are dissecting what's in my fridge, by the way.
1: And that's
0: yes, I do have grapes next to chicken. It's all right.
2: You gotta love the internet. Yeah. Yeah. They're banging on is not the quality of the video, not the topic of the video. What's the content
0: of my fridge?
3: Somebody says, you got kale? 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
1: Talking about buying a lemon, that high ticket item. I put a video out on the social media feeds of QFM yesterday. I bought a brand new fridge. Now, listen, it still works, but the light went out 2 weeks after I bought it, so the repair guy had to come over. But taking your calls, 821-9696, saying your text, tell us when you bought a lemon.
2: What'd he charge you to change a light bulb?
1: It was under warranty.
3: Okay, so you were good there.
1: Yeah.
2: Okay.
1: He just came out. He's the first repair guy or someone to come to my house not afraid of my dogs.
3: Yeah. I'm sure he's across other dogs.
2: Your children.
1: Yeah, my kids. Me, he ran, but yeah.
2: She was quaking.
3: Jerry, did you say you might have the ultimate lemon story?
1: All right.
2: All right. Cars, appliances, tools, I get it. Hot tubs, yes, of course. I had a house. I built a brand new house.
1: Really?
2: And I've raked them over the coals on the air in the past, and I'm done with that. I won't do that, but I will tell you, it was never really fixed to our satisfaction.
3: Wow.
2: And when it got about as close as we thought it was going to get, we put it up for sale. And to this day, when I drive down that street, I can still tell certain things.
1: Really?
2: Yeah, it was a boondoggle from the beginning.
1: Yeah. Yeah.
3: Is that where there were cracks?
2: The stucco.
3: The stucco.
2: And I knew the
3: right.
2: guy that owned the stucco company. It wasn't his fault. But the home builder, big name builder.
1: Really?
3: Oh, yeah.
2: Thousands of homes in Central Ohio.
3: Tens of thousands.
2: Reputable. And we get this home built, and they're getting ready to. You know how you go over on the weekends and you see this.
3: The progress and
2: you know. Everything's done. They're getting ready to do the stucco, and they put that shield down underneath.
3: And then spray the stucco on.
2: It's spray it.
3: Or do they? I thought
2: that's
3: that was
2: done
3: like
2: by hand, girl.
3: Okay.
2: On a ladder. Those guys are studs. They put, it's usually that blue.
4: Like insulation foam?
2: No, it's a paper.
4: Okay, all right.
2: It's a fabric of some sort or a plastic, whatever it is.
4: Right.
2: But it's always blue or it's that bright lime green.

0: green, usually. And all of a sudden, I had never seen this before. And I knew my guy, my buddy, had the contract through this company. He says, yeah, we're coming over to do it, and we're doing a new thing. That's, I go, well, that's not the usual. And he goes, no, this is a new one. They're trying out. This this is gonna be better.
1: Trying out on my house?
0: And we were in the house 2 years, 2.5 years, and these cracks started from the gutter.
2: Oh, wow.
0: From the roof line down the side. And then moisture gets behind it, and the stucco pops.
2: Yep.
0: And so calling bitch. We got this. So they send out the current stucco company, whomever that was, and they patch. Well, old stucco, new stucco. Now you can see.
2: Yeah.
0: Now it doesn't match. Now it's faded. Now the new stuff is darker. And so then they go, okay, they come back and they rip off the whole front of the house. Oh, God. So it'll match. And then they stop it at the corners.
2: Yeah.
0: Now, when you come down the street, the side of the house is different color than the front of the house. Oh, it was a mess. So we fought with them, had to, threaten litigation. We're going to sue them and blah, blah, blah. And they just came over and they took 10 days, no inconvenience there, and they just redid the entire house. They took off everything, top to bottom, including that paper that they go, yeah, we tried that. That didn't really work.
1: Yeah, sorry.
0: Oh. So then they used what they had always used and redid it top to bottom.
2: Was that the Dublin house?
0: Yeah,
1: that was the big house.
0: The big house, yeah.
2: Ann chimes in on the text line, brought a nice used Maxima, but it was really nice. The entire floor of the car started falling out a month later.
3: Oh, my God.
2: They knew it when they sold it to her. Wow.
3: That's some litigation
2: they said,
3: there.
2: She said the dealer got bought out.
3: Okay.
2: Probably for doing that kind of
3: kidding.
2: Stuff. Here's another text from Chris. I bought a 2007 Pontiac Aztec.
3: Oh, I remember those.
2: Went out the day after I bought it.
0: quite possibly the ugliest vehicle ever built prior to the Tesla truck.
2: Is it?
0: Yeah.
3: Oh, the Aztec was just ugly as hell.
2: Now, here's another slant on this. Do you ever, kind of like what you just mentioned, have you ever paid someone to fix something and then they just couldn't fix it and they keep coming back and coming back and coming back? You know what I mean?
0: Yeah, right.
2: And then they
0: can't fix it.
2: You didn't fix it the first time. And then you just go. You're going nuts because you pay $1,000 for someone to fix something, and they never fix it. That's a pain in the ass.
0: Right.
2: Robin chimes in. Bought an 800. This is a long one, so I can't read it all. But basically, bought a $800 Maytag dishwasher from Lowe's, and started codes and flashing, and they told me to reset it. It was my fault. Drain this, do that. And it's long story short, she wrote a long email. And Robin, I'm an idiot, so can't read everything. But basically, no one can fix her $800 dishwasher.
4: I hate the damn codes. Everybody's like, well, if you turn this and push this button at the same time, it'll reboot. Who the hell knows that? The codes.
0: I think that's why that Speed Queen I was talking about, washers and dryers, I think that's why it's so popular, is because I believe it's based on exactly the way they used to do washers and dryers 30 years ago. Only they're all brand new, but they're exact. There's no
4: codes.
0: No codes. There's none of that.
3: It just has
0: supposed to last for like they used to.
3: There's something to be said about that. Where can you get a Speed Queen? Anywhere like Lowe's or Home Depot?
0: I think they're pretty popular.
3: Okay.
0: Now, but they charge because they know.
3: You know, just give me a knob. Even like the washer and dryer. I don't need bugs. Just give me a knob.
2: Yeah. Those old things work great.
3: And
2: from Hilliard, my nephew bought a house in Clearwater. Inspector signed off on everything first week. They moved in. They had to call an electrician. Everything was wired incorrectly. $12,000 later, it was fixed.
0: Yeah.
2: I haven't said this. We had this flip, and we thought for sure it was like a gold mine, and we were going to be able to pay for my kids' college, right?
3: Oh, that's a
2: good
3: feeling.
2: Thought it was the greatest thing in the world. And we get in there, and we fix the house up, and every time we fix something, the electricity was rewired. So Doug, our buddy Doug, everybody uses.
0: Yeah, he's good.
2: Doug came and had to put in a new box and rewire everything. The basement was finished. We go, oh, this is great. This basement is excellent. Leaks, we couldn't fix it. Just everything that went wrong in a house, it was like the money pit. We had it sold, a 92-page inspection report. It went from, we're going to pay for our kids' colleges to we had to take another more. You know what I mean?
0: Man.
2: It
0: just,
2: yeah. It was such a disaster.
0: A money pit.
2: And it was such a money pit, we didn't even make anything. It was, we went from like, oh, all three of our kids can have their colleges paid right. to, oh my God. Are we going to make, we did like made nothing on it.
0: Yeah,
2: and it
0: yeah.
2: was, we had it so long and everybody's coming in to fix it. The patio was like slanted. And so we paid someone to lift the patio and then a month later it would sink. And then they come back and lift it. Then it would sink. And, yeah, oh God, yeah. it was just such a nightmare. It's not what you, this whole, the flipping thing, it's not right. what you think. It's just not. It's a pain
3: it's
2: in the ass.
3: It's not glamorous. Is that
2: it
3: what
2: is
3: you're
2: really
3: saying?
2: It's really not. It's a lot of work. And then you get into a house and you don't know what's in there sometimes. And it's right. like, oh my God, you don't know what's behind walls, man.
0: And unfortunately, so many home builders are so good, but there's a few that are just, they're crooks.
2: Mm-hmm.
0: They're cutting corners. They're trying not to go bankrupt. They yeah. do that. And you see new builds and some of the, ooh, it's bad. Really
2: yeah.
0: bad. Yeah. Yeah. But couples get stars in their eyes and...
3: Oh, it's a new home. I don't have to deal with anybody else's toenails and the carpeting. Oh, yeah. it's great. Yeah.
0: There's a couple of driveways on my street that I would have questioned the builder on those driveways.
2: And finally, we'll go full circle here because I had a Whirlpool refrigerator. That's how we had... Just bought a Whirlpool four-door fridge. Have it under warranty. They've come out twice for the ice maker.
4: Yep, the ice makers. Good luck.
2: Yeah.
3: There's a hose in mine that keeps detaching and the water doesn't go anywhere. It just kind of spills inside the refrigerator, constantly cleaning up water, but it never gets into the trays to freeze.
2: Did you duct tape it?
3: Well, that's
4: duct tape.
0: I don't think I've ever. Our ice maker went out when our fridge was new. We moved in 10 years ago and I bought bag ice.
4: Yep.
3: That's what I do. That's what I do now. Yeah.
0: I use the water on the front, but yeah. I don't use the ice.
2: Can you use. The ice? Do you use the? People say you're not supposed to use that ice.
3: The bagged ice. They say that. The bagged ice.
0: Why wouldn't you use
2: it? I don't know. Just people say that.
0: Well, then what are you supposed to use it for?
2: I don't know. Well, the cool stuff. Put in your cooler.
3: Yeah, but not to put in your drinks.
2: Not to put in your drinks. I'm not saying it. I'm just saying I heard that.
0: I'd never heard that.
2: Yeah.
0: Yeah.
2: Have you heard that?
3: I have.
2: Yeah.
0: You're not supposed to use the bagged ice like when you
2: I don't know. We're just saying I've heard it.
0: Well, no, I'm asking.
2: Yeah. I don't know. Yeah.
0: They I'm talking about the ice machine outside of Circle K.
2: Yes.
3: Correct.
0: Or UDF.
2: That's what we're talking
3: that's
2: about.
3: That's what we're
0: the
3: talking about.
0: The big bag and the little bag.
2: Yes. That's what we're talking about.
3: And they say that the water used to make those ice sometimes in the facilities there's microbiomes that can get in there and
0: well isn't that true in your refrigerator
3: it could be absolutely
2: I don't know, but it's my refrigerator
3: thank you
2: if I want to get diseased I'm doing it by my own hands Jerry
0: well one more thing to worry about
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6: 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Don't miss out on the madness right here on Alice's Attic with Alice Cooper. 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

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The outer lanes are closed. 270 West beyond 315 South due to an accident. Left lane block 270 East past 23. Right shoulder block 71 South at Weber. Left shoulder block 270 North at 62 East Johnstown Road. That's due to an accident. And another accident has the left lane blocked. The on-ramp 71 South to 70 East. And that's QFN 96 traffic.

0: 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Partly sunny today. Showers and thunderstorms this afternoon and a high 87. Showers and storms late tonight, low 70. Partly sunny for Saturday. We got a chance for showers and storms again for the rest of the weekend. High 87. It is 71 right now. Well, folks in North Columbus are waking up to find dozens of vehicles with shattered windows and items stolen, leaving car owners cleaning up broken glass and trying to figure out what the hell happened. Doorbell camera footage showed individuals breaking into the cars and then rummaging through everything. Police confirmed 8 break-ins. Residents say, oh no, about 100 cars were targeted. Some residents are calling for increased security in their community, all to prevent future incidents. Well, the debate over data centers has become a major issue for voters as we are leaning into the November election, with a sales and use tax break for new construction statewide frozen until next year. So both Amy Acton and Vivek Ramaswamy running for governor, they've outlined their plans for these data centers. Ramaswamy proposing cost coverage for residential consumers, and Acton calling for a conditional moratorium on any new facilities.
1: Where's Amy been? You don't hear it? Boo out of here. I see Vivek everywhere at the State Fair. Boy, she is low profile.
0: There was a lot of people at the State Fair.
1: Are they
2: going to
1: debate?
0: She's doing rallies.
1: Are they
0: going
1: to debate, though? Or do we got...
2: You
1: got
2: to follow her on social media. She's everywhere.
1: Well, I don't follow Vivek, and I see him everywhere.
2: Well, it's just algorithms.
3: He's getting booed everywhere.
1: Yeah.
2: No, is he?
3: Yeah.
0: There was a lot of Amy Acton.
3: Fair. There are a lot of State Fair folks are out there, pressing the flesh out there.
0: Yeah.
1: But she was out there?
3: Mm-hmm.
1: Okay.
3: I think.
2: I mean, I don't follow her either. I don't follow any politicians.
0: I haven't
2: saying it pops up.
0: Okay. I haven't seen her at all. There was a lot of people wearing Amy Acton for governor t-shirts at the State Fair.
2: There you go.
0: But I didn't see Amy.
2: I was wearing an I'm with Stupid t-shirt.
1: Oh, and you were alone.
2: Yeah. I know. Yeah.
0: And Ohio's 3-day sales tax holiday starts today.
2: Does it really?
0: Yes, it does. Offering some big old savings on lots of back-to-school items. Retailers gearing up for a busy weekend. Parents feeling the financial strain of back-to-school shopping. Now, while the tax holiday doesn't cover every single purchase, shoppers are grateful of any savings that they can get.
2: Was it $75 and under for like clothes or something like that?
0: Yeah.
2: I remember my kid had an $80 shirt, and I go, sorry, bro.
0: Yeah.
2: Put it back. Get something from the bargain bin. It is, if you're a parent right now, and I have 3, and you're buying clothes for kids, clothes is just the prices are insane.
3: And they want the name brands.
0: Yeah.
1: Yes. Well, they always have.
3: Yeah.
2: But I mean, still, right. even the middle tier, you know where you got to go? Where you get you go to Old Navy or Kohl's.
3: Yeah, Kohl's.
2: I mean, those are the deals,
3: I grew up on Kohl's.
0: Yeah, Kohl's is great.
2: Yeah, get
0: Kohl's
2: yourself
0: having
2: some
0: a sale.
2: Yeah, Kohl's
3: they're always having a sale.
2: I used to, my parents.
1: Well, at least at Kohl's you can get Levi. Old Navy is embarrassing for a kid.
2: Is it?
1: Oh, yeah. You don't want that logo.
2: Oh, okay. I got you.
1: You want PacSun.
2: Yeah,
1: or what used to be Hollister.
3: Mm-hmm.
1: I don't even know what would the
2: Old Navy was high-end for me when I was a kid. If I got Old Navy, because I had Kmart. Kmart and Goodwill's where I got.
0: Uh-huh, exactly.
2: I had, track shoes.
0: You would have worn Old Navy and loved it.
2: Yeah.
1: Right?
2: Rustlers. The jeans.
3: Rustler jeans.
0: Yeah, the kids want stuff from Buckle.
2: Yeah. Have you been to Buckle lately?
1: You know what's real inexpensive, and I think it's acceptable to kids? American Eagle.
0: Yeah, this is true. American Eagle's not bad.
1: That's cheap.
0: Yeah.
1: Cheap.
0: Is Hollister still around?
2: Yes, it is.
0: Where, God, I'm walk in there and you get blown over
1: Greg
0: by the
1: picks
0: smell.
1: Up his dates.
3: Yeah.
2: Oh, jeez.
3: Hey, boys.
1: Shirtless boys.
0: Spraying perfume on you.
3: Over 18, under 30.
1: Over 18, under 30.
0: And that's what's going on in and around Central Ohio.
2: Hey, by the way, we have an answer, Jerry.
1: Okay.
2: On your ice. Okay. Want to thank Rob for sending us a text. It's Rob. He works at Home City Ice in Columbus.
1: Okay.
2: He says it's not true that you shouldn't use bagged ice to put in your drinks and stuff.
1: I never thought about it.
2: He says their machines are clean and inspected by the city at least every 4 months or so, but our machines are cleaned daily. And it's probably isn't a refrigerator in Columbus that isn't cleaned every day when a person comes home from work. Just thought I should give you the

0: truth about a misconception. So he knows the misconceptions.
1: Yeah,
0: there.
1: I didn't even hear that. I never heard
2: that. Well,
1: Tom,
2: you and I had heard something
0: like that.
2: Yeah.
0: Yeah. Because I've had people tell me, you're not going to put bagged ice in my drink, are you? And I go, what's the problem? I drink bagged ice. And you can't do that. It's bad for you.
2: Well, and like another person.
0: Look at the bubbles in it.
1: So what ice, where do you get your ice?
0: I guess from your house.
1: From tap water.
0: From your ice machine.
1: Horrible.
0: Well, they
1: chemical
0: say filter,
1: filled from your dirty
0: filter.
1: Refrigerator.
0: Well, they say it's filter. You have a filter in your refrigerator.
1: I'm just saying, if people are warning you about bag ice out of a convenience bar, where do I go? Tell me where do I go for the good ice?
0: Yeah,
1: Where do I get the good ice?
0: Yeah.
2: I think the issue
1: Give
2: comes...
1: Give me an example of the good ice.
2: I think the issue comes where when the ice leaves the facility and how it's handled afterwards.
0: I thought there was something with the bubbles in the ice or something. I don't know.
2: Well, Torg, I'm with you because I heard the same thing.
0: Yeah, well, thanks,
2: but apparently,
0: Rob.
2: But thank you. We appreciate that for clearing up that misconception.
0: Rob, bring in some ice.
2: And so bring in some ice and let's make drinks.
1: Home City's kind of what I've been buying.
2: Yeah.
0: Yeah.
1: Home City
0: Ice.
1: I got a brand. I got an ice brand. I'm loyal.
0: You got a brand.
1: I'm loyal.
0: And you got Punchline News next.
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1: Punchline news. Topical, fresh, and funny. Crap again?
2: Meatloaf.
1: All right, we begin. Matthew McConaughey met with Pope Leo in Rome.
3: Really?
1: Asked if it was a meaningful visit. McConaughey said, amen, amen, amen.
4: Jesus is my friend. Jesus is a friend of mine.
5: I'm afraid of Jesus.
1: Adam Sandler's daughter revealed his weird swimming pool ritual.
3: Really?
1: Oh, yeah. Apparently, he refuses to jump in until Rob Schneider has thoroughly cleaned it. That is weird.
6: We suck again.
1: Torg, just for you, a Prince musical is coming to Broadway.
3: You're a big Prince fan. I am. I love Prince.
1: Now, for you kids out there listening, Prince was a sex symbol who couldn't grow a mustache long before Timothy Chalamet. And, Torg, you may want to tell your real estate wife an estate featured as Wayne Manor in the Batman TV show has hit the market.
3: Really? Ooh.
1: And by hit, I mean kapow, wham, smack. Well, rest in peace, Chuck Norris. How long's it been now?
3: Maybe 6 months.
1: Okay, well, it's kind of weird that this just came out. There were reportedly over 5,000 people at Chuck Norris's funeral.
3: Mm-hmm. Uh-huh.
1: Even more amazing, he arm wrestled all of them. And won.
7: Well, I don't get the Rain Man comb.
1: Brian Johnson of AC/DC says he loves getting old

0: Really?
1: Yeah, because now when something shakes him all night long, it's Parkinson's.
2: Oh. Oh.
3: Boo.
0: Boo.
3: Boo.
1: Boo. Oh, that's good news. The trailer for the first Star Wars anime series came out.
0: I saw that, yeah.
1: Congratulations, nerds. What you just experienced is called an orgasm.
4: God.
1: Leo DiCaprio launched a fund to protect an endangered species.
0: Really?
1: Yeah, now endangered species means dateable women over 30.
0: Oh, wow.
5: That was strangely arousing.
1: This is interesting. There's a new romantic comedy movie opening today called One Night Only.
0: Okay.
1: Now, the premise is it's a world where single people are only allowed to have sex one night a year.
0: I know where this is going.
3: Okay, I do too.
1: The actors say they research their roles by getting married.
0: Yeah!
5: Crazy bitches.
1: A clothing brand has launched a t-shirt that doesn't require washing for up to 6 months.
3: Torg.
1: Or as Post Malone calls it, a t-shirt. Hey, and speaking of Post Malone, did you guys see he was on Sesame Street?
0: I did not.
1: Yeah, moved into the garbage can right next to Oscar. A free. How long ago was that? A Free Willy reboot is in the works.
0: What?
1: Yeah, this time, though, instead of a whale, it's going to feature Louis C.K.
0: Oh, yeah.
1: I guess you have to remember his troubles.
0: Yes,
1: Free Willy. Yeah. Tommy Lee would have worked there.
3: Yes.
0: There you go.
1: And finally.
0: Yay!
1: Fuck it. There's a new app out that's going to let persons send messages after they die.
0: Really?
1: Yeah, because that's what I want to hear from when I'm surfing porn at 2 a.m. My dead Nana.
3: That was the end?
6: The words of my late friend Aretha Franklin. Show some R-E-S-P-I-C-T.
1: It wasn't such a big finish as it was a petering out.
3: Yes.
0: Well, I think you...
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8: 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Just two issues remaining. The outer lane's closed, 270 west, right beyond 315 south, and the left lane is blocked, 270 east, right beyond 23. And that's QFM 96 traffic.
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10: Hey, this is Cody Tucker over in Plain City, Ohio. I've been listening to you guys since I was a little kid. I was wondering if you guys could play the first song I ever heard on your radio station. That's New Kid in Town by the Eagles. Thank you guys for everything you do. I appreciate it.

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1: Okay, so here's a question for you. Driving in this morning, still dark out, and I heard the Eagles, and I had a thought. Is there a band that's pretty much universally loved across the board? Maybe you don't buy a ticket, or maybe they're not your favorite, but you're okay with them. You don't have to love them, but you're okay with them. Nobody hates the Eagles, right? Maybe a few, I don't know. But another artist, I think, is Tom Petty. Who's an artist that universally loved across the board? What about ELO? Pretty universally loved, I think. What's to hate? Any genre. Any genre at all. Country, pop, I don't care. But universally, I think John Mayer's pretty much, everybody kind of likes John Mayer. What do you think?
2: I don't think his ex-girlfriends like John Mayer.
3: Yeah, they might have something different to say.
2: Yeah. Great video on our social media page. Go to Facebook and check it out.
4: That got a little bit, got some nice run, but you got to agree with that. I mean, the Eagles, even if I wouldn't buy a ticket to see the Eagles. But you don't hate them. You don't dislike them. They're Eagles. Everybody,
2: yeah.
4: What band, what artist is just totally universally liked across the board? U2? Nah. Too political, man. People hate on them. Name another artist. Do you agree with Tom Petty?
2: Of course. Yes. 100%.
4: Yeah. I think so.
3: Yeah.
4: I think Petty, too. And ELO was always kind of a chicks band.
2: Yeah.
3: I like
4: when
3: ELO.
4: When they were hot in the day.
3: Husband doesn't.
4: But now, in hindsight.
2: Your husband doesn't like.
3: He doesn't like Jeff Lynne, period.
2: And they have keyboards, so you hate it.
3: No, you mean horns.
2: I mean horns.
5: Yeah.
3: I like ELO, believe it or not.
5: Pretty I love ELO too, but they're pretty theatrical.
4: If you want straightforward balls rock. Yeah.
3: There's a lot of people that are not Rush fans.
2: Yeah, you got that right.
4: Rush
3: very much so.
2: Now you obviously everybody likes the Stones, right? Zeppelin, Stones, we're leaving them out. I mean, I've never met anyone who said I don't like the Rolling Stones.
3: I've met people who don't like Led Zeppelin.
4: People that usually don't like Zeppelin are all Beatles people.
2: Are they?
4: Yeah, because they're threatened by it.
5: And there are people who hate the Beatles as much as you would not think that they're out there.
2: I don't hate the Beatles. I'm just not going to put them in while I'm driving in my car.
3: Yeah, it's not my Rolling tune. Yeah.
4: Right.
2: I don't need a 2-minute song repeating the same line, you know.
4: Every album's like she doing homework. And here's what they meant on this song. And John wasn't happy here. You could hear it in this lyric of the dove taking a dump. Whatever. The Beatles.
2: 821-9696. Shoot us a text of that universally loved artist. Now, I'm looking at a IMDb. Are you familiar with IMDb?
3: Yes.
2: Here's their list of 100 greatest musical art. Just the greatest, though, right? They have the Beatles 1, 2, Michael Jackson. I don't like Michael Jackson. He inappropriately touched, you know, the kids stuff. I don't like Michael Jackson.
3: Well, aside from that, his music. Just you don't like Michael Jackson because of what he was accused of?
2: Yeah. Well, I've told the story, though, but when I was several years ago, people were partying in the woods. And they were partying to Michael Jackson, and I called the police on him. And my wife said, "Why are you doing that? Weren't you a kid?" And I said, "I'm not calling the police on him because they're partying. I'm calling the police on him because they're drinking a kegger in the woods and playing Michael Jackson." True story. I'm lying. I'm dying.
4: Was it Macaulay Culkin that came out this week? There's a little vindication for one Michael Jackson.
2: What did Macaulay Culkin say?
4: Macaulay Culkin was on the list for Epstein Island when he was the success of Home Alone. He was a child.
2: Oh, really?
4: And Epstein was going to take him to the island. And when Michael Jackson started hanging with him at Never Never Land, that was to keep him, Macaulay, away from Epstein.
2: No, or he wanted to keep them all to himself.
4: Well, but he said that Michael never...
2: Yeah.
4: There was never any abuse there.
3: Yeah.
6: It was a nightmare, a horrifying
2: Corey
6: nightmare.
2: Corey Feldman said the same thing.
4: That they were protecting him from Epstein.
3: Yeah.
2: Zeppelin is 5 on this list. Here's one for you. Prince is number 6.
4: I don't think anybody would argue with that.
2: Yeah, I don't know if anyone dislikes Prince. Unless he stole your girlfriend.
4: Yeah, that's a good point. Yeah, Prince would be on there.
3: That Purple Rain album came with me to my freshman year at OU, and I went through so many cassettes.
2: David Bowie is on this list. Stevie Wonder. No, I disagree with this one because I don't like this group, Pink Floyd.
3: I was going to bring up Pink Floyd.
2: I don't have a problem if other people like them. It's just sleepy music to me.
4: Well, we've switched to greatest.
2: Yeah, well, I'm just
4: from
2: giving artists.
4: Most beloved.
2: I'm just listening.
4: Okay, but we started
2: here.
4: With most beloved, and yeah. Pink Floyd wouldn't be on.
2: You don't think so?
4: I don't think so.
3: I don't think so either.
4: No, too many people don't like you.
2: What about Elvis?
3: Oh.
2: Her mama. I mean, I've never met anyone who dislikes Elvis, right?
4: Yeah, I think everybody. He's almost, his status in death is every bit of Marilyn Monroe.
2: Yes.
4: Bigger than that, even.
2: Yep.
4: Yeah.
2: Nirvana, people. You don't like Nirvana,
3: oh,
2: correct?
3: No. There's a lot of
2: there's
3: Nirvana
2: a lot of people
3: hate.
2: Don't like
4: I'm
2: Nirvana.
4: I'm indifferent. Yeah, the whole grunge thing.
2: Yeah, Beach Boys. How can you hate the Beach Boys?
4: Everybody kind of like,
2: yeah,
4: well, that's happy music.
2: You can't hate the Beach Boys,
4: that's happy
2: right?
4: music.
2: Queen? Can you hate
5: it's
2: Queen?
5: It's tough because all the cool bands have something unique. And
3: yeah.
5: That is also a divisive thing, too. Like,
2: yeah.
5: Queen, they're theatrics and the big, you know, songs and the
3: what
5: flamboyant
3: about,
5: frontman.
3: What about Journey?
2: I don't.
4: People dislike Journey.
3: Yeah. Okay.
4: Yeah.
2: All right.
4: Yeah.
2: Let's hit the text line 821-9696, and I'll just rattle them off for you. Okay.
4: Like Bon Jovi. Some people hate him.
2: Yeah.
3: I'm not a fan.
4: Okay.
2: I just think they're a. I've seen him in concert. I don't mind him.
4: Right.
2: Tickets
4: right.
2: were free, but James Taylor from Jason and Springfield.
3: Universally loved.
2: Yeah.
3: Is that what he's saying,
2: yes.
3: James Taylor?
2: Yeah. Casey says Pearl Jam. Yeah, I don't know if Pearl. I like Pearl Jam, but I don't know if they're universally loved. I hate their ticket prices.
4: Right. The Foo Fighters kind of get a pass on anything they do.
2: Yes, I like the. Yeah, Dave Grohl's so likable, isn't
4: he? Yeah, he is likable. And they're cool.
2: Yes,
4: they kind of get a pass.
2: Yeah, they do.
4: Yeah,
2: I tell you what, and kind of Taylor Hawkins. It was an overdose, right? That kind of went away. Like no one talks about how EOD.
4: Right.
2: They said he was sick.
4: Yeah.
2: Yeah, no one kind of brings that up.
4: Universal, yeah.
2: Universally loved. Tell you what, 821-9696. We got a whole list. Keep the text coming, 821-9696. We'll find out what you think next.
0: 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It's Torg and Elliot.
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0: Oh, yeah.
1: Yeah, too syrupy.
0: Is that kind of the word in the country circles?
2: Syrupy.
0: Rick chimes
1: drippy.
0: In on
1: the... He's kind of drippy.
0: Rick from Hilliard? Van Halen. Yeah.
2: Yeah, I don't know a lot of people who dislike Van Halen.
1: Which era? You get in that whole argument.
0: Oh,
1: though.
0: I know people who hate Hagar, Van Halen.
3: Van Hagar.
0: Yeah, that's true. Really know a lot of people that don't like. And I thought Sammy with Van Halen's fine. It's not Dave with Van Halen. It's different.
1: Completely different.
0: Yeah, really different. You're not going to get the hard hitting, you know, rock in your face with the Sammy stuff.
2: Talk about keyboards.
1: Yeah, no doubt.
0: Whew. Here's one for you, Jerry. Susie and Kingston, Bob Seger.
2: He has
1: his detractors. Yeah, no doubt.
2: And you could say the same about Bruce Springsteen.
1: Well, you don't like single artists.
2: I don't. John Mellencamp,
0: you
2: Bob
0: like
2: Seger.
1: No, she I'm likes saying, bands.
2: I like bands. Single artists.
1: Bands.
0: Well, they got a band behind
1: bands.
0: Them.
2: But it's... Bob Seger and the Silver Bullet Band, but for the most part, it's Bob Seger.
1: You know who everybody loves currently, and he's the hip pick, and he puts me to sleep. I think Chris Stapleton is the most boring.
0: I've seen him in concert.
1: Heavy. There's a heaviness to everything he sings. It's just,
3: he's cool, though, but
1: it's
3: you're right.
1: It's not a party thing. It's not, there's no fun. He's just...
0: He didn't look at the audience once.
1: You went to that show.
0: I went to it.
1: I wouldn't even go to a Stapleton show. Huge talent.
0: Yeah.
1: Everybody wants to duet with him. They want to join him on stage. Oh, yeah.
0: Yeah, he sounds great.
1: He's highly talented, but it's not for me.
3: A pop star, Justin Timberlake. A lot of people like him. A lot of people like how he does silly stuff with Fallon on SNL.
2: I love Justin Timberlake.
3: See? Even Christy loves
2: him. I do.
3: Him.
2: I love Justin.
0: Kathy from Upper Arlington says Elton and the Allman Brothers.
3: All right.
0: The thing with the Allman Brothers, though, if you don't like Southern rock, that's going to be...
2: And if you don't like jam bands, that's like Grateful Dead.
0: Yep. I think Elton, though, is spot on, Kathy.
1: Well, he's kind of eclipsed the... Yeah.
0: Yeah.
1: I mean, which decade?
0: True.
1: He really sucked from about 85 to 2002.
2: Is that when he was doing all the movie soundtracks?
1: No, it's when he was doing all the drugs.
2: Oh, okay.
1: Yeah. God, he was horrible.
0: Do you remember that period? Like, everybody would die and he would change the candle to the wind. Like, the popcorn guy at Nationwide Arena passed away. Popcorn guy, candle in the wind.
3: Popcorn in the wind.
1: Yeah.
0: Right?
1: Yeah.
0: It was like everybody would pass away. Candle in the wind.
1: And he's got a little bit of that Gene Simmons marketing, over-marketed.
0: Yeah. I like him, though, but yeah.
1: Same album's been re-released 8 times.
3: Right.
1: They do a different colored version, and then it's back out. It's back. Bye.
0: Cody says CCR.
2: Okay.
3: But they got a sound.
0: Yeah,
3: like if you like that sound, you don't like that sound. But you're right. Nobody.
1: Anybody under 50 doesn't even know who CCR is.
0: True.
1: Under 40.
0: Well, he's got a new book out. He did Rogan, so maybe they do now.
1: Yeah.
2: Rogan made it relevant again.
0: Folks, we interviewed John Fogerty twice, and he's fantastic both times.
2: It's a great interview.
0: And
1: still sounds really good.
0: Yes. The first time we interviewed him, we thought, oh, man, this guy is going to get political. What do we do? It's going to go off the rails. Couldn't have found a nicer guy who was great. Just really played along, was fantastic. One of the best interviews.
1: I can't recall the song, but there was a video fairly recent. I believe it was the last few years, anyways. Fogerty and Seger together in studio.
0: Oh, really?
1: Yeah.
0: Was it better than our Jim Brewer, Cato Kaelin? Interview together?
1: Slightly, but it was close.
2: Right on par.
0: Yeah. We're getting people chime in who do not like the Beatles and the Stones.
1: The Beatles definitely have their...
2: detractors.
0: I hate when people
1: I think it's because the Beatles are shoved down everybody's throat as the pinnacle of the be-all, end-all.
0: Someone chimes in with Thin Lizzy. You can't dislike Thin Lizzy.
2: Oh, yes, you can.
3: Try working here for a week.
1: That's... Wow.
0: The problem with Thin Lizzy is they have one song that kind of like Stairway to Heaven. You've heard it so much, you're good. Right? I think Boys in Back in Town, I like the song, but I think for some people,

0: people, not me, not us, but I think for some people they've...
1: Whiskey in a Jar is a better song.
2: Yeah, I don't think Thin Lizzy's big enough to even be in this conversation.
0: Good point. What, they have two hits? Two big
2: hits? Beloved bands of all time. Yeah. Thin Lizzy, it was so brief.
0: Yeah, true.
2: Due to Phil's passing.
0: Here's Eric Clapton.
1: Oh, okay.
0: Yeah, and with Eric Clapton, you have that touching feel for the guy because he lost a son at an early age. So there's one, too, where it's hard, you know, you go through that much pain and you have a feel for a guy, you know?
2: Well, they were hating on him this week after his comments in London. What was it, Monday night?
0: What'd he say?
2: Tuesday night. Get the hell out of my country.
0: Oh. Andy from the plane, Carol Burnett.
1: Thank you.
2: Carol Burnett.
0: Universally loved Carol Burnett.
2: Carol Burnett. She was a universally loved celebrity. Yeah.
0: Johnny Cash.
2: And, you know, he didn't get that love when he was controversial.
0: Was he?
2: Oh, yeah. Critics hated him, then they loved him. Then when he died, it was the cool thing to love him.
0: How good
1: the best version of Hurt
0: really
1: ever.
0: Yeah. And he'll tell you that, too.
1: No, better than Nine Inch Nails.
0: Yeah. Mm-hmm. Reznor will tell you that,
1: yes,
0: too.
1: Yes, he will.
0: David Coverdale on the text line. Boy,
1: David Coverdale is on the text line?
0: No, David Coverdale on the text line. That's where we got it.
2: Likeable.
0: Yeah, we had interviewed him. Some great interviews.
2: Yeah, right. He has a big social media presence.
0: He does.
2: Well-liked.
0: Yeah.
1: Okay. Torg is actually, he's putting his hand to his face.
2: Rod Stewart. Please tell me.
0: Well.
2: Tom Jones universally loved.
1: Do you think I'm sexy?
0: Thanks to the Fresh Prince.
1: My body.
0: Tim says Buffalo Springfield.
1: Oh, Lord, honey.
0: See Thin Lizzy, Tim.
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4: Hey, good morning, everybody. It is Aloha Friday. Welcome to the weekend. Get a little early start. Take half day off. Got my approval. So check it out. Some movie news. Last Monday, it was believed that Spider-Man, Brand New Day, had barely missed beating out Avengers Endgame by just $2 million of being the biggest weekend opener in history. However, with these final numbers, it does appear now, after all the numbers have been counted, Spider-Man actually did take that number one spot. But boy, just barely. With $360 million for the weekend, beating Avengers by only $3 million. As for movies this weekend, Spider-Man will dominate. But if you want to avoid long lines, may I suggest the over-the-top, goofy State Troopers 3? I mean, come on, it's brainless. It's like the old Airplane movie, even more so, but it's going to make you laugh out loud. If you haven't seen Toy Story 5, go see it. It's fabulous, and this will probably be the last week it's in theaters. New movie news from Miramax Studios, the movie Supermax. Now, the studio says it is about, and I quote, two FBI agents must solve a baffling homicide at a maximum security prison where a murder should have been impossible, end quote. The two FBI agents will be played by Will Smith and Jahar Jackson, who is Michael Jackson's nephew, and of course, he played his famous uncle in the super successful biopic Michael, Jafar Jackson. Very weird nugget about this movie. It's currently being shot in Australia. Why? I don't know. Release date for Supermax is the fall, November 2027. Speaking of biopics, check it out. Sam Mendes, who produced and directed the upcoming Beatle biopic, will do the same with the Rolling Stones. I look forward to both. Difficult celebrities followed by truly great hero celebrities. Are you ready? Well, according to studios, the most difficult celebrities to work with on movie sets are Leonardo DiCaprio, Gwyneth Paltrow, Bill Murray, Ryan Reynolds, Hugh Grant, Tom Cruise, and Dustin Hoffman. I'm not surprised by that at all. Now, for the hero celebrities. And while these celebrities are dead. I still want to talk about it. They are true American heroes. All of these celebrities volunteered in World War II in combat areas, starting off with Mel Brooks as an engineer with the Army. Paul Newman was a gunner. Clark Gable, also a gunner. Jimmy Stewart led bombing squadrons in 20 missions. And Bea Arthur from the Golden Girls, remember Bea Arthur? She was a United States Marine for 4 years, Bea Arthur. I just thought you should know. Have a fabulous weekend. Take care of each other. Be safe. And we'll talk to you on Monday, Mike Evans. As we say back home, aloha hui ho. See ya.
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Partly sunny today, we got showers and thunderstorms in the afternoon and a high 87. Showers and storms late tonight, a low 70, and partly sunny for Saturday. Slight chance of showers and storms and a high 87. It is 72 right now. Better late than never, I guess. Severe weather that happened in Ohio back in March that caused tornadoes and a lot of damage in several central

0: Several Ohio counties finally prompted Governor DeWine to activate the state disaster relief program for 13 affected counties. Now, the program offers reimbursement for repair costs, get rid of debris, and emergency measures for counties that don't qualify for federal assistance, but they do meet state program requirements. Over $5.5 million in damage was reported in 16 counties during that storm. Former Ohio State football player Marcus Williamson will not be going to prison after pleading guilty to 9 bank robberies. A judge originally sentenced him to 19 to 21 and a half years, but reversed it. And instead, he was ordered into an intensive mental health treatment program because Williamson struggles with schizoaffective disorder. And Williamson targeted banks. He wore a mask, latex gloves. He drove the exact same Jeep to all 9 locations and then handed tellers notes claiming that he had a gun. And if you can't get enough of Wayfair, on the heels of opening their very first full-size retail store up there at Polaris, a Wayfair outlet is coming to Dublin Center Drive. Company says it's going to announce a grand opening time soon. Unlike the traditional Wayfair retail store, this outlet specializes in open box, overstock, returned and discontinued items, and new inventory arrives weekly, which means bigger selection on a regular basis and saves you money.
1: Have you been up to the Wayfair store?
0: I have not.
1: I have not either.
0: I want to. That's gonna be a whole day adventure for me.
2: I did a video there, and then I thought when I was driving home and looking at the video, it didn't. I hit record, and when I stopped, hit record.
1: That'll happen.
2: Yeah,
1: that'll happen.
2: I was like, "Yeah, I'm not going back."
0: Yeah.
2: I just did 20 minutes of Wayfair stuff. I can't.
0: Well, hell, you still got 150 state fair videos left.
1: What is it comparable to store wise? Is it as big as a Target?
0: Bigger.
2: Yeah,
0: it's
2: bigger.
0: Huge.
2: Bigger. Yeah,
0: it's
2: bigger than that.
1: Two floors.
3: IKEA?
2: I think it's like IKEA.
0: Maybe not quite as big as IKEA,
2: yeah, not
0: but pretty
2: as big
0: damn
2: as
0: big.
2: IKEA, but you'd like it.
3: Where is
2: your
3: wife?
1: It's Housewares.
2: Westerville.
1: Because when I think of Wayfair, I think of like couches and curtains.
0: It has everything. And they have tools. They have appliances.
1: Oh,
0: Wayfair has everything. Go check it out,
1: like
0: Jerry.
1: I gotta go.
2: Go check it out and make a video for us.
0: Yeah, could you please? Could you do a video for us?
2: Get my lost footage.
0: And that's what's going on in and around Central Ohio.
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1: Yeah, here's what's going on. November 18th, Prime Video. You ready for it? We've heard about it for like 8 years. The new John Madden movie.
2: Hello, I'm Nick Cage, and I play the legendary football icon in the upcoming movie, Madden. Accepting the role to play this larger-than-life legend has been a highlight for me. John Madden didn't just coach football, he changed the game. His football brilliance was unmatched. As a coach, John was a savant, seeing the field in ways no one else could. As a broadcaster, his brilliance evolved.
3: They have no idea where we are, who we are, where we're coming from, or who we're throwing to.
2: His humanity was present in everything he did, including his unwavering love of family and his lifelong partnership with best friend Al Davis.
4: There's only one John Madden. They didn't make another one.
2: His legacy lives on, not just on the football field or in the broadcast booth, but globally through gaming. John's passion, joy, and the impact he had through his zest for life and humanity were immense.
5: I like Nick Cage.
1: Yeah, he's all right.
6: I do too.
5: Continues to make movies and make money.
1: Yeah.
5: Spends a lot of money.
1: On stupid crap.
5: Yeah.
1: If you have a dinosaur bone, he'll buy it.
5: Have you ever, like the Critical Darling movies? I never understood Raising Arizona.
1: I've never seen it.
6: The Coen brothers.
5: I didn't get it.
6: I thought it was funny.
5: Did you?
6: Yeah.
1: I've never seen it.
6: And Holly Hunter?
5: Saw it in the theater.
1: Yes, really?
5: Saw it in the theater when it came out. And, yeah.

0: acting like somebody that's speaking up on behalf of girls, like a Sophie Cunningham, like a Raleigh Gaines, or scourges of the earth. That is an irresponsible thing to do. You are a coach for a female basketball team.
1: Now, they're saying Stephen A. could be running for office at some point. But
2: that's what they're saying.
1: I think he needs a little more polish.
3: Yeah. Seems a little ghetto.
1: I don't know.
2: Trump is the president right now. Well, there's no polish there.
4: That's true.
3: Yeah. That's not a very high bar, is it?
2: Well, I know. I'm just saying, though.
1: Yeah. He's got to be a little more mainstream, Stephen A.
2: I'd like to see it tried.
1: I would think.
2: For pure entertainment purposes.
1: Right.
2: Go for it. We need stuff to talk. We need a.
1: Yeah, I mean,
4: Stephen, show. Yeah,
1: I mean, since Trump, you're right. I mean, it opens the door for anybody.
2: Yes,
1: I mean, McConaughey could make a run.
2: Let's see who our voice guy can do, and then judge from there.
3: Yes, exactly. You know,
1: I did that McConaughey joke in Punchline News.
2: Yeah.
1: Did you see the video of him with the Pope?
2: I did not.
1: Oh, his wife is by his side, and he's in, of course, impeccable suit, and she's dressed like a first lady, and they're with the Pope, and they had official video shot of it. And you go, yeah, McConaughey,
2: yeah.
1: He could run for office, because Clooney's, I don't know, I don't think Clooney wants it.
2: No.
1: Matt Damon, he'd be viable.
2: I think Clooney likes pulling the strings in behind the scenes.
1: Yes, correct.
2: Yes. How about this one? This is the first time in a long time I agreed with our governor, Mike DeWine.
5: It just seems to me that they need to dismiss this lawsuit. This is ridiculous. It is Beaver Creek, for heaven's sake. You know, you expect to find in Beaver Creek things named Beaver. And I look at the cartoon figure, and I don't think anybody looks at that and thinks that's the Bucky Beaver of Bucky's. I don't think anybody thinks that. So I think it's absurd. I think, you know, they just ought to dismiss this case. You know, all they're doing is creating ill will. And, you know, people love Bucky's. You know, what drives Bucky's is the brand, and people just love Bucky's, and they need to try to nurture that instead of throwing cold water on it.
2: Smart, right on, man.
3: Yeah, he's right.
1: They got a PR problem.
3: They do. And how are they going to spin this?
1: It couldn't have been any larger the last couple of years. I mean, people camping out to get into Bucky's.
2: Drop the lawsuit and go about your life.
3: Yeah.
2: Right?
1: Right.
2: Drop the lawsuit completely and don't talk about it.
1: Yeah, they're alienating a lot of folks with this.
2: Yeah, have you seen the inside of that mini mart? It's like four aisles.
1: Nobody's going to confuse anything.
2: Uh-huh. Yeah, it's so ridiculous.
1: Full stop.
2: Let's pick on mom and pop. Come on now.
1: All right, this guy here. Now, Purdue named a new athletic director, and yesterday was his first press conference.
2: Yeah.
1: I don't know if he was trying to flex here, but how did they not? If you're an athletic director, you should be aware of
2: champions?
1: Well, not only champions, Indiana winning the national title. Yeah. That's up there with Miracle on Ice.
2: Yes, it is.
1: I mean, how do you not know that? And yet yesterday he says this in the presser.
6: Every recruit, every current student athlete will hear this message repeatedly. We are here to win championships. If you don't want to win championships, go to Indiana.
2: Okay, I'll go to Indiana.
3: What?
1: I mean, that's a real head scratcher. In Purdue, have they ever? I think they won in golf one year, women's golf maybe.
2: They're good in basketball, but
1: well, they don't have a national title,
2: no.
1: Do they?
2: Shane McMahon is their coach. Looks just like Shane McMahon.
1: IU's got probably a dozen national titles. Eight or nine of them, probably, in basketball.
4: Basketball, soccer.
2: If I was running Purdue, I'd call that athletic director, the new athletic director, into my office, and then I would fly Vincent Kennedy McMahon in.
1: Yeah!
3: There you go.
1: Yeah.
2: Telling you, if I was a billionaire, I would have Vince McMahon fly everywhere I'm at, and just, he would be the HR person here.
1: Yeah! Now, you scoff at Purdue ever winning a national title when you think of football. Is it?
2: Yeah, Indiana.
1: Does Indiana open that door where now every Vanderbilt's thinking maybe?

0: spend enough money.
1: Maybe,
0: and it can happen.
1: It's possible.
0: Hire the right head coach and spend that coin.
1: Right.
0: You get that championship. Coming up in the 9 o'clock hour to kick it off, a great clip and a great debate of one of your favorite shows, and I don't think there is a wrong answer. Find out about it next.
2: It's Torg and Elliot.
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1: 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All clear on the roadways. No road closures, no accidents, and moving up to speed. 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
1: Who is your all-time SNL Mount Rushmore? Oh, Lord. All right. It's still only four people, right?
2: Yeah, I think they're...
1: Let's see. I mean, one and two, again, we spoke about it the other day, are Will Ferrell and Eddie Murphy.
2: Yes. Mm-hmm.
1: I got to put Kristen Wiig up there.
2: Yes. Mm-hmm.
1: And then I'm going to put a Weekend Update anchor. I'm going to put Norm MacDonald.
3: Ooh, Norm. Yeah.
4: That's a good list. Jason Sudeikis promoting the new season of Ted Lasso on the Today Show. That came out Wednesday.
5: Now, Chrissy, how many cast members do you think there have been since the show debuted?
6: I would say...
5: 1975.
6: 1975? I would say 75, 80.
4: I'm going to say 200.
5: 172.
4: Ooh, that was close.
5: Including the current cast. Longest tenured, can you name any of them?
4: Thompson.
7: Keenan.
5: No one even close. 23 seasons for Keenan.
4: Yeah.
5: But also, Fred Armisen had a nice, he had 11 years.
6: Oh, that's not bad.
4: He's underrated funny.
5: Michael Shea, 12.
4: Okay.
5: Really? Colin Jost, 13 years. 13 seasons.
4: What are those two guys going to do if it's not Weekend Update? Right. Let's get real. I mean, I'm not bagging on them. I'm just saying that's
7: Seth
4: good
7: Rogen
4: for them.
7: Seth Rogen is in their way.
5: Seth Meyers, 13 years.
6: Wow.
7: Or Seth Rogen.
4: Yeah.
7: Seth Meyers.
4: I was never a big Seth Meyers guy. Like Weekend Update.
5: Agreed.
4: All right, so if I was going to put four in.
5: You were more a Rob Riggle guy.
4: Rob Riggle's on SNL?
5: Yeah, he
4: was. Was he really? Yeah. Wow. 821-9696, and you can shoot us your four. Like Jason did. I did not watch the old school Bill Murray. I can't put those guys on. I didn't live that time. Because a lot of the SNL humor was the time period they were in.
7: Mm-hmm.
4: So that would be super funny if you lived in the 1970s, right? So I can't put any of those dudes in. I mean, respect their legends. I had Eddie Murphy, Dana Carvey. I got to do Weekend Update. So I'm going to put Amy and Tina. And then maybe Will Ferrell. But it's open for debate, that last spot. So those are mine.
5: So Amy and Tina are one.
4: See how
5: all
4: I did that there?
5: Yeah.
4: See how I did that, ladies? How I'm PC?
5: I would go Bill Murray, Chris Farley, Adam Sandler, Kristen Wiig.
4: Yeah, Adam Sandler and Kristen Wiig were really close on my list. Adam Sandler had a lot of damn funny. Mm-hmm.
5: Yeah, he did. And Eddie Murphy, he's got to be in there, right?
4: James Brown hot tub party?
5: Oh, everything.
4: I'm Gumby, damn it.
6: I would do, for me, it would be Eddie Murphy at the top, Phil Hartman.
7: Oh, Phil, love Phil.
4: Caveman lawyer.
6: Are you kidding me?
4: It's so good.
6: Phil Hartman, Will Ferrell, and Tina Fey. Gotta give a nod to the ladies there.
7: Will Ferrell, Adam Sandler, Chris Farley, and my fourth is kind of, I can't decide if I want to go old school with like Bill Murray or Norm MacDonald.
4: How long was Farley on there? Three seasons?
5: Farley. Let me get to him here. Farley. Chris Farley was on...
4: I'm going to guess 3.5 seasons because I think he came in and the...
7: Bill Hader is
6: Bill Hader.
7: Underrated.
6: Completely underrated. I love Phil Hader.
4: Yeah, Mike Myers is underrated on SNL. He had a lot middle-aged man. Sprockets? Was that the...
8: Do you want to touch my monkey?
4: That guy.
6: Yes.
4: He did Barbara Streisand. I mean, Mike Myers had a lot of good bits.
5: Yeah. Chris Farley, five seasons.
4: Oh, five seasons. Okay. Here's one chiming in.
5: Will Ferrell, seven, by the way.
4: Oh, really?
6: I thought he was on there longer.
5: Will Forte.
7: Love Will Forte. I love a lot of these guys.
5: Yvonne Hudson. Nobody remembers the Yvonne Hudson years.
6: Martin Short.
4: Martin Short's great.
7: I love Tracy Morgan.
5: He's a funny mofo.
4: He is. What was his Ed Gein or Ed something? You know, with the hair.
6: With the hair sticking up. Oh,
4: yes.
6: Was that SNL or was that Second City?
4: No, that was SNL.
6: Okay.
4: Oh, that character.
5: Were there any characters that were real popular that you didn't get?
6: That's a good one.
5: Novello. I never got the whole shtick.
4: I don't know what that is.
5: Guido Sarducci.
4: Oh, gotcha. Okay, I know what you're referring to.
6: Guido
5: Sarducci.
6: That's right.
5: Huge.
6: Smoked a cigarette.
5: Huge.
4: By the way, our listeners are confusing In Living Color with SNL.
5: Gilda?
4: Gilda fans? It's before my time.
6: Jane Newman. Jane, you ignorant slut.
4: Ed Grimsley, thank you.
5: Yes.
4: I knew it was something.
5: And Dan Aykroyd, probably the most overrated of all time.
7: Yeah.
4: Well, he had the Coneheads, right?
5: Yeah, that was horrible.
4: Well, I don't
5: know.
4: That was not funny. I just knew it was a popular bit.
5: Yeah, that was never funny.
4: Didn't he? What was the line?
5: Coneheads.
4: Jane, you ignorant slut.
6: Yeah, I just said that. Yeah, that was
5: Chevy Chase.
6: That was Chevy Chase.
4: Oh, that was Chevy Chase?
5: Chevy Chase, yeah.
4: Oh, I thought it was Dan Aykroyd. Well, I don't know.
5: No, that was Chevy.
4: Chevy was only on one season, correct? And then Bill Murray took his place, correct?
5: No, they were on...
4: On Weekend Update, though, I believe. Didn't Bill take over Weekend Update when Chevy left?
5: Chevy Chase was on two seasons.
4: Two seasons.
5: 75 and 76.
4: But I don't think he did the whole season, though. Maybe he did, but...
6: Can I say one of my favorite characters, Kate McKinnon, when she does the UFO, where she gets abducted?
5: She's a funny lady,
7: Smoking a cigarette.
6: Her legs were spread open.
4: The Kristen Wiig Denise one is hilarious with the small hands and the big forehead.
5: Oh my God, is that so funny?
4: Oh, she is so funny. And even Bridesmaids was a great movie.
5: Oh, yeah, it was great. Dennis Miller had six seasons. Finesse Mitchell, I don't recall him.
4: Yeah.
5: Three seasons for him. Alex Moffat.
4: Don't know who that is.
5: Kyle Mooney.
7: I love him, though. He's a little goofy. Yeah,
6: Anna Gasteyer. Anna Gasteyer. Really? What was her character? What did she play? Anna Gasteyer.
4: John Lovitz was great on SNL, too.
6: He was the one. Was he doing Making Copies or no? Who
4: no,
6: was he?
4: That was Rob Schneider.
6: Okay.
4: Rob Schneider was making copy at the coffee, getting the coffee, the Rickster.
6: John Lovitz was the liar or something. Yes. Yeah, something like that.
4: Yeah, that's the ticket.
6: That's the ticket.
5: Yeah.
7: Anna Gasteyer was Martha Stewart. She did Sweaty Balls.
6: Yes. Sweaty Balls was funny.
4: Alec Baldwin.
6: I love your Sweaty Balls.
4: Before he killed the Trump and built, you know, just drove it to the ground where they were doing it every week.
7: Right.
4: He was great on SNL.
5: God, a lot of guys only did one season. Rich Hall.
6: Oh, yeah. Oh, that's Rich Hall.
5: Anthony Michael Hall.
4: Isn't that Mr. Julie Louise Dreyfus?
5: Rich Hall.
4: Wasn't she married to a Hall that's in entertainment?
6: Anthony Michael?
5: No. Anthony Michael did one season
6: himself.
5: Yes,
6: he did.
4: He did with Robert Downey Jr.
5: Christopher Guest, one season.
4: Really?
7: That's right.
5: Gilbert Gottfried, they could only take him for one.
4: How about Molly Shannon had tons of characters?
6: I love Molly Shannon.
4: They made him movies, too.
7: Mm-hmm.
4: Well, let's keep coming.
7: Superstar.
4: Yeah, 821-9696. Jason Sudeikis just did the Today Show, and he gave his Mount Rushmore of SNL. What say you, SNL... The actors, 821-9696.
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1: Jason Sudeikis, former SNL castmate, was on the Today Show to promote Ted Lasso, mentioned his Mount Rushmore of SNL. What say you, 821-9696? He had Eddie Murphy, Will Ferrell, Norm MacDonald. Who is this other one I'm missing here? Hartman? He had one more. No, he didn't have Hartman.
2: Eddie Murphy. Sudeikis is picks. Eddie.
1: Yeah, no, I mentioned Eddie. That was the first one I mentioned.
3: Eddie, Will,
1: yep,
3: Norm MacDonald,
4: yep. Kristen Wiig.
3: Kristen Wiig, thank you.
1: Thank you. By the way, she's great. Everybody has chimed in, a lot of people. Jerry, and I'll give you the nicest
2: okay,
1: one.
2: Okay, no, right? That's fine.
1: I'm going to give you
2: Let me guess, Dan Aykroyd fans.
1: Yes, I'm going to give you the... No, not Dan Aykroyd fans. I'm going to give you the nice one.
2: Okay, all right.
1: Jerry, my friend, you're wrong.
2: About?
1: It was Dan Aykroyd that said, Jane, you ignorant slut.

0: Chevy Chase.
1: Oh, I always thought it was Chevy.
0: Yeah, there were several people who said not so nice things. Not so nice. Not so
1: okay.
0: nice.
1: Yeah. But okay, so I was wrong.
0: I gave the one my friend. He's your friend. By the way, David Spade is not in the Mount Rushmore.
2: No, I wouldn't
0: SNL.
2: Put David Spade in there, no.
0: No, he had one good thing, the Hollywood Minute. And remember Eddie Murphy wanted to kick his ass over it?
1: See, for me, SNL, I miss so much because I work every Saturday night
0: true.
1: For over 20
0: mm-hmm.
1: years. So I missed a lot of the 80s, 90s.
0: And Randy Riggles from Granville? I'm getting that on the text
1: Who?
0: Line. Randy, or who's his name?
1: Who's that?
0: Randy Ruggle? Who's the guy we just mentioned?
1: Rob Riggle?
0: Rob Riggles.
1: Riggle.
0: Yeah. Well, they can't spell. And I can't read.
1: Okay.
0: Yeah. Here we go, first one. Why aren't you guys mentioning John Belushi?
2: Yeah, he's...
1: Because Torg never saw him?
0: No, but you two. I didn't mention him because I can't comment on that.
3: It would
0: that.
3: Be... Belushi or Bill Murray? It's a tough
1: shot.
3: Belushi
1: was only 2 years, and then he died. So, I mean...
0: Wasn't he original?
3: Yeah, he's first class.
0: How many years was he on there? Does it say, Jerry? I thought he was four.
1: No, Belushi wasn't in the beginning.
0: Yeah, I thought he was. Wasn't he? No.
3: I thought he was first class.
1: I'm looking at Jim
2: Belushi. Dan Aykroyd.
1: I'm looking at Jim Belushi.
2: No.
1: Jim did too. Yes, John original, 75 to 79.
2: Yes, so here's the original cast. Dan Aykroyd, John Belushi, Chevy, Jane Curtin, Garrett Morris, Lorraine Newman.
0: Not Gilda Radner?
2: Gilda Radner as well. So that is the very first SNL cast.
3: I never watched that movie, Saturday Night.
0: No, I didn't either. What was John Belushi? Was he the Candy Graham? Who was Candy Graham?
3: That was Chevy Chase.
2: That was Landshark. Landshark. Candy Graham.
0: Who was that?
3: Chevy Chase.
0: Oh.
3: Or was it Dan Aykroyd?
1: I don't know.
0: You don't know. They were wearing a... And then he was the samurai,
2: the
0: right?
2: The samurai, exactly.
1: 50 years ago.
0: Yeah.
1: 50.
3: More than that now. Yeah.
1: Well,
3: they're on 56 or something now.
2: Show premiered October the 11th, 1975.
0: We got a Garrett Morris.
2: Yeah, he was the original cast.
1: Yeah, Garrett
0: no,
1: was
0: no,
1: good.
0: No, for their Mount Rushmore.
2: Oh, okay.
1: Garrett came back late in his career in New Girl, was it?
0: No, wasn't New Girl.
3: Two girls in a pizza place or something.
0: Yeah, I watched that.
2: Thank God.
1: I thought you were going to say the other one.
3: People
1: didn't realize that was Garrett, man.
3: What was that show called?
1: Yeah, he was good in that.
0: You know what? Let's give props to this guy because we said, hey, guys, is Billy Crystal in your four?
2: Marvelous.
0: Yeah,
1: no, he did one season.
0: You Look Marvelous was a big character.
2: That was a huge character. You want to talk about iconic characters regardless of how long they were a part of the cast.
0: Billy Crystal, underrated career when you think about it. He played the first gay guy on TV.
2: That's right.
0: Jody on Soap. SNL, a year in SNL, kind of went away, and then his movie career, remember City Slickers and all that stuff? He had a big run, man. All those romantic comedies he did, Billy Crystal had a really big run.
2: Yeah. Do you know who was the first host of SNL?
1: He was great as a guest on late night TV.
0: Gerald Ford?
3: George Carlin.
2: George Carlin was.
0: Oh, was it really?
2: Yeah.
0: Richard Pryor was one of those early guests.
1: You know, you look at some of these names on here, and... that never did anything.
3: Mm-hmm.
1: There was a guy from 2021, Aristotle at Hari, Morwenna Banks in 1995, Tommy Brennan. He's on currently. Yeah, I haven't seen any of the new stuff.
0: Oh, I've watched it.
1: I have no idea.
0: I tell you what, this...
1: Is it a good cast?
0: Well, I would say this.
3: New season hasn't quite started yet.
0: Non-biased last season. I thought the first handful of episodes was as better as they have been in a half decade, right?
1: Okay.
0: Then it got politically driven again, where they kept doing the same skits of political figures week after week after week after week after week.
2: And just watered to the ground.
0: I don't mind making fun of politicians. The problem is when you bring out the same characters and that's all you're doing... That's my problem. You're killing bits.
3: Mm-hmm.
0: Like the Trump bit, when they did Trump, it was awesome in the beginning. The one where the Christmas Trump where Putin was in the chimney. I mean, that was great. But then they did it the next week. Then Sean Spicer. Then Tom. And then they kill bits by doing it. It's not like a bit where Church Lady, where it's funny. it's the political bits become stupid when you're doing the same joke 8 weeks in a row.
3: Mm-hmm.
0: And it's hateful comedy, not funny comedy.
3: Well,
0: so,
3: that's the truth with anything. Even Wayne's World got old after a while.
1: And it was always the show from day one was very irreverent.
0: Yes, but
1: that was the whole hip counterculture. Yes. It's always reflected.
0: But just
1: that.
0: Don't beat bits to the ground.
3: And now there's the UK thing. SNL. Remember that started last year?
0: Did you see the ratings, though?
3: Mm-mm.
0: The ratings are awful.
3: Well, there'll still be another season or two.
0: Yes, I think it's... But I would say the new cast has potential if it's all the writing. Isn't SNL always the writing?
1: One of the present day is Mikey Day.
0: I think Mikey Day's really funny.
1: Andrew Dismukes.
0: Andrew is really funny.
1: Jeremy Colhane.
0: I'm surprised he is not doing a lot of movies and bigger than what he is.
2: Well, give him time.
0: But he's been on the show probably about 5 or 6 years.
2: Okay.
1: Mikey Day?
0: No, before the guy, Andrew... Dismukes. You know what I'm talking about?
1: Yeah. He's in his sixth season this year.
0: But I'm just surprised that he's not bigger than what he is.
3: Some of those guys, have been, like you got to wait your turn, too. There's someone who's right ahead of you.
1: Pecking order. And a lot of politics in that building.
0: Yeah, and when they go around the table, it's also, I wrote this bit for this person. Sure. I got this bit for this person.
1: Okay, now this guy, I think I do know, Marcelo Hernandez.
2: Yes.
1: Yeah, he did the Sebastian Maniscalco impression.
2: Yes.
1: Right?
0: Oh,
2: yeah,
0: his new movie.
1: That was very funny.
3: He's probably the most popular one right now.
0: His movie with Kevin Hart, 72 Hours. Oh, my goodness.
3: Is it good?
2: Oh, no.
3: Man. I haven't seen it yet.
0: It's so bad.
3: All right, I won't see it.
0: You should see it just to see how bad it is.
1: Ben Marshall's coming back this year.
0: Oh, Ben Marshall.
3: Oh, Benny.
1: Yeah, Ben Marshall.
2: Oh, good, Ben. Good. Were you guys Tim Meadows fans when he was on the show?
0: The ladies' man.
2: Courvoisier. Oh, the ladies. And then him and Tina Fey, didn't they co-write Mean Girls? Tina Fey wrote Mean Girls.
3: That's correct.
0: Yes.
2: And he was one of the teachers, and
1: Yeah, Tim had to be, a decade, right?
3: Oh, yeah, he was on there for a while.
2: Yeah, I like Tim Meadows. Yeah.
0: He did the movie Ladies' Man.
2: Yes!
0: With Tiffany Amber Thiessen.
3: Yeah. You're number one.
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Congrats goes out to Rob of Groovy City. He heard Foo Fighters. He won the final pair of tickets. Going to be seeing them at Huntington Bank Field up in Cleveland come Monday. Again, congratulations, Rob. 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Partly sunny today, showers and storms this afternoon, high 87. Showers and storms late tonight, a low 70. And partly sunny for Saturday, slight chance of showers and storms, high 87. 72 right now. Folks on the north side woke up to find dozens of vehicles with shattered windows, leaving car owners cleaning up broken glass and trying to understand what the hell happened. Doorbell camera footage showed a few individuals breaking into these parked cars and then rummaging through to find what they can. Police confirmed

0: Confirmed 8 break-ins. Residents said, oh no, about 100 were targeted. Some residents are now calling for increased security in the community so they can prevent future incidents. Ohio's 3-day sales tax holiday starts today, offering big savings on lots of back-to-school items. And retailers are gearing up for a one busy weekend. 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And a controversial wrestling circuit making a stop here in Columbus, and not everyone is pleased about it. Midget Mayhem Mini Wrestling. Uh-oh. Making a stop October 4th at Quaker Steak and Lube up there Polaris Way. The wrestling series pits short-statured individuals against one another in basically a WWE-style ring combat. Now, I'm trying to think. How is this going to work inside Quaker Steak and Lube?
1: I was thinking the same thing. Do they have a stage?
0: Or do they do it outside where they stay, where the bands play?
2: All right, do you want to come to your expert on midget wrestling?
0: Okay, yes.
2: Let's go to your midget wrestling expert, because I have been there.
0: Little man midget. No, no.
2: There is, well, they call it micro wrestling.
0: Micro wrestling,
2: and there's nothing wrong with it. I don't know why it's controversial, because they've done it for years. And what they do is they used to, do you remember the bar that was Caddy Corner from BBR?
0: Yes.
2: Okay, what's it called? The Garage Bar or something like that?
3: Yeah, it was the Garage for a while. It
2: yeah.
3: A few different names.
2: They used to have it there, and they had no ring. What they do is they'll wrestle on a pool table.
1: Oh, God.
2: They will make it happen. Now, I've gone to see midget micro wrestling where they've had a ring, and I actually paid $100 so my buddy could be the ref of a match. It is fun. I actually called one of the wrestlers a little person, and they threatened me and said, I'm a midget. I will kick your ass if I hear little person again.
0: See, they're the ones that want to do it.
2: I'm sorry, Mr. Midget. And he was really pissed that I called him little person.
3: But where are you reading the story that you just...
2: And who's outraged?
3: Yeah.
0: So there's groups and organizations. The reason they're outraged is they think it's derogatory and inflammatory for people that are short. And it's like, why
2: but
0: are you so
2: upset? But
0: they are
2: not. The performers are not.
0: The performers aren't. Right,
2: yes,
0: exactly.
2: They don't care.
3: They're being paid.
2: Mm-hmm. Yes.
0: And they want to do it. No one's forcing them to do it.
3: Yeah, no.
0: That's how they're making their living.
2: One I went to there, right? So they took a... The one guy body slammed him on the pool table.
3: Okay.
2: Then he crawled up a ladder and then body splashed him on the pool table.
3: Beautiful.
2: It would do... Guys get so into it, man. It is next level fun.
0: So, Torque, when Shakers was on the west side before it burnt down and they moved it up there in Worthington, they would have micro wrestling events all the time. And it was packed. The place was... And they would do it outside in the parking lot, and I think they actually had a ring.
2: Yeah, it's a traveling group.
0: It's a traveling group.
2: I think they're out of Cincinnati, and they go all through Ohio. So what, do you want to take away their livelihood, Karen? You know what I mean? This is what they do for a living. This is their occupation. So because Karen's, you're offended, and they are not offended?
0: And I guess there's certain groups of these kind of events where they think they're exploitative. They always push back on it. Well you can push back all you want, but the people who are doing it and making a living, they don't have a problem with it. So don't put your whatever you're feeling on the people that are doing it.
2: Not the listeners to our show,
3: that's
2: but
3: middle-aged
2: women have destroyed our society.
1: Is this mini men and women?
0: No, just it's mini
1: only
0: men.
1: Guys.
0: Only guys.
2: Yeah, but I bet you they
0: like. Well, maybe I could be wrong.
2: Oh,
0: I could be wrong.
2: Yeah, I think there might be. I didn't see any women, but I'd go see it.
3: I know. One night they at a strip club, they had mini strippers.
1: I remember this.
3: Yeah.
2: Really?
3: Yeah, you get a lap dance, you get like 4 of them up there.
2: Really? Do you have to pay the same price? Or do you only have to pay a quarter of the price?
3: I'm kidding. Very they
1: the quarter.
3: Very little pole, very short pole.
0: Jerry, do you remember one of the events that we did where we brought in Mini Kiss?
3: Well, of course.
0: Yeah. You're talking to them backstage. They're all drunk, and they come right up to...
3: They had a chip on their shoulder.
0: Yeah, they did. Mini Kiss was great.
2: Have you seen the reality show where they, like, sing Little and Single or whatever it's called? It's a reality show where there's a group of... Midget, and they're guys and girls, and they're all trying to hook up and stuff.
0: Correct.
2: Yeah, I've never seen it, but I know it exists.
3: Well, they need love.
2: Yeah.
0: Little
3: they say in the filming of Wizard of Oz, those little people were drunk the entire time.
0: Oh, absolutely.
3: Yeah. Unruly.
0: Yes, couldn't control
3: orgies.
0: Them.
3: Orgies. They said it was wild. And the whole time I was watching Wizard of Oz at Sphere, I kept thinking about it.
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1: Anyone have an idea when the, is it out now, the Robert Pattinson, Chris Hansen movie?
2: I think it comes out. I think it's soon.
3: Have you heard about it?
1: I've seen clips. And if you don't know who Chris Hansen is, probably about 15 years ago, he was the NBC Dateline guy where they would get child predators. And then they would set them up, and the child predator would come to the home, and the girl would go, "I'm making sweet tea. I'll be right back." And then Chris Hansen comes out and goes, "Are you Red Deer 825? Do you know you've been talking to a 15-year-old girl?"
2: Now, I believe the movie, the gist of the... Is it a docudrama, Christy, or just a documentary?
3: I don't know.
1: No, it's a docudrama because Robert Pattinson's in it.
4: September 25th.
3: Oh, okay.
2: Yeah, I believe the angle on that is because they were entrapping those guys.
3: Ah.
1: That's why they quit the show.
2: Yeah, there was a lot of legal action over entrapment because they were running out of pedophiles.
1: Oh.
2: No, they were.
3: The pedophiles were getting
2: hit to
3: the trail.
2: They didn't have enough content, and the show was a hit, and they had to keep the show going.
1: Oh.
2: So they were stretching the boundaries of how to get the guys there,
5: It was a nightmare. A horrifying nightmare.
3: They say that his portrayal of Chris Hansen is pretty shocking, unsettling.
2: Yeah, I knew him when he was before he had that gig. He was a reporter at the NBC, I want to think,

0: affiliate down in Tampa.
1: Oh, okay.
0: And he was running the town back when I was, and we were introduced because he's a Michigan State grad.
1: Oh, okay.
0: And they go, oh, you're from Michigan. This guy, he's a local reporter. No, it's Chris Hansen. Oh. Yeah, yeah.
1: Why don't you sit down here a minute?
0: He liked his booze. I remember that.
2: They're calling it a biopic.
3: Are you sure your parents aren't home?
4: I'm sure.
5: Big night planned.
3: Yeah. Well, who are you?
5: She have a seat right there. I'm Chris Hansen with Dateline NBC, and we're doing a story on adults who try to meet teens online. You see how this looks, right?
6: On the ground!
1: There'd be guys showing up with, like, malt liquor and Geranimals,
0: right,
1: you know,
0: and
1: Teddy Grahams.
0: Even if they were doing that on the show, I don't think a lot of people have any sympathy for the...
1: And the guy, one guy offed himself towards the end there. And then there were some that didn't.
0: And then Hansen kind of went off the deep end himself after the show ended.
1: Didn't he go bankrupt or something like that?
0: No, it was his babysitter.
1: Oh, he hooked up with his
2: that's
1: babysitter.
2: Right.
0: Wife, children, the whole bit.
2: Oh, that's right. Yeah,
1: he's not the first celebrity to hook up with his.
0: Well, that's true. Yeah.
2: The nanny.
0: That is true.
1: The nanny.
0: But when your career and your reputation is based on busting men out
2: and then you're
0: doing things
2: you
0: shouldn't be doing,
2: 18-year-old,
0: and then the whole time
1: we don't know how old the nanny is. Jeez, Christy, she could have been 19.
2: Okay, okay, makes a difference.
0: Older than 18, under 30.
1: Christy, by the way, Eric Clapton tickets on
2: for
1: Monday
2: you guys next week. Yeah,
1: and Christy will tell you on the show. What hour we will play Clapton today, right? Can you do that?
2: I can, and yes. I'm working tomorrow, so I will let everybody know tomorrow as well.
1: Yay!
2: What hour you should be listening to, and Jimmy Vaughn is a part of that as well.
1: Yes,
2: so it's Eric Clapton and Jimmy Vaughn down in Cincinnati. What I got, a 4-pack of tickets, Columbus Food Truck Festival, 1 o'clock hour. Keyword, text it for your chance to win. And the title of this song means Way of the Saints in Spanish. That's one of your classic nooners in the midday.
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0: ZZ Top Sharp Dress Man. Happy Friday, everybody. It's Christy, and what a great night at Ramsey's Pizza and Pub in Marysville last night for the QFM 96 Bike Night Tour. Hot Lucy, you guys did an awesome job on the Flickinger Legal Group stage, and our Logan County Bikers for Santa raising some good money for the kids of Logan County so they can have a good Christmas. It was great to see Santa Claus there. He had his hat on, but he was wearing a Hawaiian shirt, shorts, and flip-flops, and it was a good look. We'll do it again next week. Never again going to be on the Flickinger Legal Group stage, and the Combat Vets will be our featured motorcycle organization.
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0: 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Just a great, great weekend. In the 1 o'clock hour, your final opportunity to hear the keyword I will give you that you'll then text for your chance to win.
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0: 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And I just found out last night that's going to be a ladies' night out. Myself and some gal pals going to be going to that show because I love Britt Floyd. If you've never seen them, their show is incredible. But Big Rick, this afternoon in the 4 o'clock hour, he will have your final chance to win a pair of tickets. So be listening so you can join me and my gal pals. And Classic Nooners coming up next hour. Metallica did a cover of this song on their 1986 EP.
1: I'm Alice Cooper, and I have a great edition of Alice's Attic with Alice Cooper planned out for your weekend. The show will be chock full of the satisfying

and goodies you crave. I'll share all sorts of interesting tidbits about your favorite rock stars and the freaky facts that you loved so much. What else will be on the show? You. 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

0: 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Showers and thunderstorms likely today and a high 87. Showers and thunderstorms likely late tonight, a low 70. And a slight chance of showers for your Saturday and a high of 87.
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0: Okay, okay, we'll admit it. 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

0: Fly Like an Eagle. 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And join us next Thursday, another QFM 96 bike night. This will be week number 4 of 6 at Ramsey's Pizza and Pub in Marysville. Never again going to be on the stage. 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Looking forward to seeing you. So Metallica did a cover of this song on their 1986 EP. It is your first classic Nooner, and it's on the way soon.
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This is about the European arrival to the New World, told from the perspective of both the oppressed Cree and the invading Anglo-Saxon soldiers. The song was covered by Metallica on their 1986 mini EP Garage Days Revisited. Released as a single in February of 82 with the B-side Total Eclipse, this was the first Iron Maiden single that featured Bruce Dickinson's air raid siren vocals. It wasn't just a studio trick. It was in December of 85, a live version was released as a single, and you can hear the siren go off on that rendition as well. Now, the cover art for the single shows a Native American with an axe wrestling a devil in hell. Considering the lyrics, this caused some controversy, as many interpreted this to mean the band was suggesting that the imperialistic whites were devils. Happy 68th birthday today to Bruce Dickinson. From 1982's Number of the Beast, it's Iron Maiden with Run to the Hills, your first classic nooner. QFM 96.

0: congrats to everybody who picked up a pair of tickets listening to Torgan Elliott this week as the Foos make their way to Huntington Bank Field in Cleveland this coming Monday. And especially to today's winner, my Grove Cityite, fellow Grove Cityite, Rob. I know you're going to enjoy the show. 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Showers and thunderstorms most of the day today, on and off, a high 87. More of the same tonight, late tonight, a low about 70, and a slight chance of showers for your Saturday. Partly sunny, but rain off and on again, and a high of 87. The title of this song means Way of the Saints in Spanish. Your second classic nooner is on the way.
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This song is about a guy contemplating the use of black magic, voodoo, or Santeria. Anything he can to get back his girl. The lyric was written by Sublime lead singer Brad Noel, who died 2 months before the album was released. Santeria means Way of the Saints in Spanish. Now, the music video was made about a month after Noel died. The video contains some ghostly images of him playing his guitar along with the band, which was created by using old concert footage of him. Now, the clip was directed by McG, who later became a really big-time movie producer. He did Charlie's Angels, Terminator Salvation, and it stars Tom Lister Jr., who wrestled under the name Zeus and appeared in a number of movies and TV shows as a big, scary man. So Noel's Dalmatian, Lou Dog, has a starring role in the video. But in most of the scenes, a trained look-alike was used since Lou didn't take direction very well and at one point even bit Lister. From 1996's self-titled debut, it's Sublime with Santeria, your second classic nooner, QFM 96.

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0: But you won't be by yourself. 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

0: 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Showers and storms likely, and a high today of 87. Showers and thunderstorms likely tonight, a low 70, and more of the same for Saturday, and a high of 87.
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0: Classic Rock QFM 96, working second shift with Big Rick, and I am not embarrassed to say it. I think the world is healing. I watched a crappy football game last night that was better than the crappy football Super Bowl that we watched in February. 179 days since the last time I viewed professional football. No offense to our aviators, but I loved it. Did you watch the game? It was actually truly exciting. The Hall of Fame games usually end like, I don't know, 16-7. Like, they're never good. That was good. It was fun to watch to the point where I was like, now I'm just jacked. Like, football can't come fast enough. And the Super Bowl stunk. So I thought, really, they made up for it last night with the Hall of Fame game. Interesting to see Mike Tomlin as a Steeler fan, and anybody, I would imagine, that follows football closely, to see him talking about football as opposed to coaching it. I was a Tomlin fan, but I thought it was time for him to go. But cool to see him. Got Queen and Metallica, Def Leppard 2. 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

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Take this phone number, put it in your phone, and save it, because you will need it a lot. 614-821-9696, 614-821-9696. Not only do you call that number, but you can text it. I will text back and forth with you. And a bunch of you also enjoyed the Hall of Fame game last night. Dave likened it to the 1995 Hall of Fame game where the Jags played the Carolina Panthers. It was the inaugural season for both franchises. That was kind of cool. And then to see a couple of guys. I'm a huge Larry Fitzgerald guy. To see him go into the Hall of Fame last night was pretty cool. I agree with you, Dave. Twisted Sister and AC/DC are on the way. Here's Def Leppard.

0: 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You are working second shift with Big Rick, and because you do that, I give you things. It's how bribes work. QFM 96 welcomes Brett Floyd, the Moon, the Wall, and Beyond Tour. 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But I do have one more pair for you I'm going to give to you today during the 4 o'clock hour. So make sure you are listening for that. 614-821-9696 is the number you're going to need to collect those. I've got the Eagles, the Cars, the Stones. That all sounds fun and will happen next right here on Classic Rock, QFM 96.
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Plutzbrock UFM 96, working second shift with Big Rick. And have you ever read a headline that was so terrifying to you? 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I read one this morning. 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I will tell you in just a little bit right now. I'll give you the cars.

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0: FM 96, working second shift with Big Rick, and sometimes headlines can be so terrifying that you're afraid to read the story. Or you could be one of those people that only reads the headlines, never reads the story, and spreads misinformation about different things. Either way, this story and this headline are both terrifying, no matter how you look at it. I'm just going to read you the headline. Scientists trained AI to invent 16 new viruses that don't exist in nature. Well, I'm not going down a vaccine path with anybody because that's obviously something that makes people hate each other. All I'm saying is this. We are a nation filled with people who had to put warnings on motor oil that say, do not ingest. Kids, once upon a time, were eating Tide Pods because they looked like candy. Should we let AI invent things that we have no idea if we can keep safe or control? We ate Tide Pods. That's a thing that happened here in America. We cannot allow AI to make viruses. We'll all be dead soon. Nirvana, Queen, Mellencamp, coming your way next.
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2: Big Rick, North Outer Belt accident scenes. We got two of them as we get things underway. Eastbound 270 between 23 and 71. That's an accident scene. Going to see about a 3 to 4 minute delay there. And westbound 270, the center lane is blocked right near 315. This one's going to be about a 4 to 5 minute delay. 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

Classic Rock QFM 96, working second shift with Big Rick. And sometimes working here at second shift is a good thing because somebody just ran into the studio and said, hey, there's a Mediterranean food truck in the parking lot. I've been sampling all this week. Food trucks are going to be at the food truck festival, so I can't wait to go out, grab something from the Mediterranean food truck, come in here and eat it and tell you all about it, because the food truck festival is happening next weekend, and I bet it's going to be awesome. I got AC/DC and Metallica loaded for you. Right now, it's Mellencamp.

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0: Classic Rock UFM 96. You're working second shift with Big Rick. And thanks to Zaki's Mediterranean food truck. That's who was just here in the parking lot. It's so cool when people bring you lunch. And he's going to be at the food truck festival next weekend at the Franklin County Fairgrounds. 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But man, I've eaten really well this weekend. So check this out. If you love Mediterranean food, and I, being from Pittsburgh, I say gyro, it's gyro. Yes, I know. And of course he corrected me and he is right. But the Food Truck Festival gives you a chance to get into any kind of food that you're into and some great dessert trucks too. 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
2: Big Rick, accident scenes on the north outer belt, westbound 270 near 315. That one's about a 5-minute delay. 6 to 7 minute delay, eastbound 270 after 23. So a lot of heavy traffic yet headed through Worthington, both east and westbound on the north outer belt. From the QFM 96 Sears Heating and Cooling Weather Center, they're not plumbers, they're not electricians. 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Tonight, 70% shot at showers and storms, low 70. Tomorrow, about a 60% shot at showers and storms, and 87. Beautiful sunshine on Sunday for the last day of the state fair, 88. I'm Jim Thomas, QFM 96, traffic and weather.
3: 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I might even play you some live music, but I'll definitely read the emails that you've been sending me to alice@alicesattic.com. Keep them coming. Don't miss out on the madness right here on Alice's Attic with Alice Cooper. That's me. Saturday Night Radio in Columbus will never be the same.
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Classic Rock, QFM 96. You're rocking Second Shift with Big Rick. And have you seen this story about Akron's football team? The Zips are doing a promotion where someone gets a chance to call the first play of the season. Like from the sideline, they get the pregame press pass. They get a conference. They're mic'd up with a headset and a play sheet. And they get to sit in the coaching boxes during the game. And a bunch of different celebrities have taken a shine to this, like Pat McAfee. So, of course, I'm sure he's somewhere yelling about it loudly. My question is, if you have that kind of access, what stops you from telling your friends what to bet on the first play on like a Poly Markets or something like that? You know, remember the guy who ran on the field during the Super Bowl? Well, yes, ultimately he got arrested and fined, but also he bet on himself to be someone who ran on the field during the Super Bowl and he won big money. There's no way to stop this. I mean, if

0: If we want college sports to stop betting all over college sports, we should probably make college sports a little harder to bet on. We're giving it somebody a chance to call the first play. Come on here. I got Live and Zeppelin and the Georgia Satellites coming up next. 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
2: Accident scenes out near Buckeye Lake in Licking County, eastbound 70 after Route 37. This one's about a 10-minute delay. Over to Madison County, eastbound 70, just west of Route 142. That one's about a 10-minute delay. And on the north outer belt, 2 to 3 minute delay in both the east and westbound direction. Westbound 270 near 315 with a blocking accident. Eastbound 270 after 23 with a blocking accident. Plenty of accident scenes to go around. 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

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I'm going to give you tickets to go check out Britt Floyd, The Moon, The Wall, and Beyond Tour. 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But how about I just give you a pair because I'm cool like that? 614-821-9696, 614-821-9696. And this is easy. Number 50 to text me, The Wall. I know, it's really crazy. The Wall. Text it to me, number 50. You are going to get the tickets. And then check your text messages if you try to play, because that's how you'll know that you won. Billy Idol and Green Day are coming up here at the Georgia Satellites.

0: Blood, sweat, and beers sums up your day. 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

0: Brock, QFM 96, you're rocking Second Shift with Big Rick. And congratulations to Lily Quinn of Lancaster. She picked up the tickets to go see Britt Floyd, the Moon, the Wall, and Beyond Tour. 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I've seen the show. I saw it in the theater. I think it was February, and it was fantastic. I can't wait to see it out on the lawn at Kemba. Also, a shout out to Melissa, Bika, and Ev, who are on their way back from shopping at Easton. I hope you ladies had a good time. I've got the Chili Peppers, AC/DC, the Rolling Stones, Lock and Load for you next on Classic Rock QFM 96.
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2: Big Rick, accident scene in Madison County is out of the way, but still about a 5-minute delay eastbound 70 just west of Route 142. Westbound 270 near 315, that one's on the right shoulder, 1 to 2 minute delay. Over to Licking County, you're still about a 10 to 12 minute delay eastbound 70 after Route 37. This is just north of Buckeye Lake. And on the south outer belt, eastbound 270 near Georgesville Road, accident on the right shoulder, 3 to 4 minute delay. From the QFM 96 Sears Heating and Cooling Weather Center, they're not plumbers, they're not electricians. 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Tonight, 70% chance of showers and storms, low 70. Tomorrow, chance of showers and storms, mainly in the afternoon, 87. And Sunday, beautiful sunshine, 88. I'm Jim Thomas, QFM 96, Traffic and Weather.
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0: Classic Rock UFM 96, your Rocket Second Shift with Big Rick. Not all heroes wear capes, and usually heroes aren't coming from Florida, so this is a really crazy story. Flock cameras are clearly in every headline these days. It's hitting us here in Central Ohio with some different things going on with flock cameras and officers, and is it legal? Should they be following? All the stuff. Well, there are some ways, apparently, to get around the flock camera problem without getting in trouble and destroying the flock camera. Here's a hero for you. Got a lawn chair, got an umbrella, and just put up a 12-foot protest sign in front of the flock camera. He just sits there all day, every day, with this sign, so nobody can collect the data from that particular flock camera, but also isn't harming the camera, so he's not breaking the law. I love how we will go around anything to obey the law, or not obey it, depending on how you look at it. Van Halen, Aerosmith, and The Cars are coming up next. Classic Rock, UFM 96.
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2: Northbound 23 just south of Orange Road with an accident scene. 2 to 3 minute delay, that in Delaware County. And we've got Licking County, eastbound 70 after Route 37. This one's still about an 8 to 9 minute delay. We've also got an accident scene on the South Outer Belt, eastbound 270 near Georgesville Road. That's on the right shoulder, 1 to 2 minute delay. Look out, it's pothole season. 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Grismer Tire and Auto Service Center will get your car running straight again. 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

Oh, it's Diamond Dave, Classic Rock, QFM 96. You're working second shift with Big Rick. And the Diamond Dave, Alex Van Halen interview we knew we needed, have no idea why it happened, in Fargo, North Dakota, hopefully will be available next week. I cannot wait to see how the two of them treated each other, although I have seen some still photos, and they actually look happy to see each other. So how that goes down, I have no idea. I got The Clash and The Cars coming up right now. You got Aerosmith.

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0: should I go? 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Eric Clapton with special guest Jimmy Vaughn at the Heritage Bank Center. 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It's going to happen in the 9 o'clock hour on Monday. That's as far as I got, but I did get that piece of information. 9 o'clock hour, Torg and Elliot, Monday morning, your chance to win tickets to go see Old Slowhand, Eric Clapton. I've got the Eagles and Black Crows lined up next. 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
2: Northbound 23 just south of Orange Road with an accident scene. 2 to 3 minute delay, that in Delaware County. And we've got Licking County eastbound 70 after Route 37. This one's still about an 8 to 9 minute delay. We've also got an accident scene on the South Outer Belt. Eastbound 270 near Georgesville Road, that's on the right shoulder. 1 to 2 minute delay. 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

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You're working second shift with Big Rick, and this weekend is a big, big number for the Powerball. How much will it get to? Could possibly be $1 billion. Coming up, we'll laugh about what you can do with $1 billion and also look down and laugh at our paychecks. We'll do it after Candlebox right now. It's Bon Jovi.

0: Classic Rock UFM 96 second shift with Big Rick. I'll be working it pretty much for the rest of my life because I can't retire. And a lot of people can't. So I'm not, you know, in unfamiliar territory here. But this weekend, tomorrow night, you could win nearly $1 billion in the Powerball. So I was decided to look and see what, after all the taxes and everything, if you took the cash annuity, what would half $1 billion buy you? 500 mil? You can buy an island. In fact, more than one in the Caribbean or South Pacific. You can buy 3 to 4 brand new luxury private jets with that kind of money. You can have 2 super yachts constructed any way you want them, complete with helipad. I would love to just be able to afford gas, groceries, and electric all at the same time. I don't need $500 million. Like 1 mil if you win would be great. Think of your boy. I could use it. More rock coming for you after the break. We've got Bush and Zeppelin next on Classic Rock QFM 96.
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2: There's an accident scene on westbound I-70 near the Franklin-Madison County line. It's going to be about a 3 to 4 minute delay. Also, Hilliard-Rome Road ramping onto eastbound I-70. Accident scene on that ramp. Southbound 315 at Kinnear Road is no longer blocking. It's on the shoulder. Still a 1 to 2 minute delay. Southbound 270 after Easton Way. That east outer belt accident scene on the right shoulder. About a 1 minute delay there. From the QFM 96 Sears Heating and Cooling Weather Center. 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Overnight low 70. Chance of showers and storms tomorrow 87. Beautiful day Sunday for the final day of the state fair. 88 and sunshine. I'm Jim Thomas, QFM 96, traffic and weather.
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0: Classic Rock QFM 96 getting ready to check out here on Second Shift in just a couple of minutes. Want to remind you that next week, as you you just heard Motley Crue, next week I've got tickets for you to go see Motley Crue along with Tesla and Extreme. It's at Riverbend. Happened on Tuesday, August 25th. 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But I'm your guy. I got the goods, and I'll hand them to you next week in the 4 o'clock hour. I may break out the kazoo, because I love that. I know you guys hate it, and it's my favorite thing to do. 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

down. 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I am punching out on second shift today. If you're going to continue on, the night supervisor comes in. Dave Mann is in until midnight. Don't forget, at 10 o'clock, he's got a treat for you because you've been working so hard. Denim and leather will melt your faces. I'll actually talk to you guys tomorrow afternoon at 3 o'clock and then back again regular second shift on Monday. For those of you that forgot, this is QFM 96, Columbus, Ohio. 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

0: Classic Rock QFM 96 with old school Van Halen. David Lee Roth playing in Sturgis, South Dakota this evening, and rumor has it this is his final live show, that he will step down and stop performing, stop touring. I don't know that I buy that. Maybe, maybe not, but I got to believe that Dave's got some sort of a spoken word tour in his future.
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0: tests are going to be. And then she said she wants to bring it over to the States for two shows. 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

Classic Rock, QFM 96 with Ozzy. Sharon says there will be an Ozfest next year. They're going to play Villa Park for two shows next summer, where Ozzy's final show was. She's been kind of mum on who the performers

0: scooch closer to the grill. You're out of the shot.
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